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10: From the Sky News Centre at 5. Princess Diana's brother has claimed that the then Prince Charles told him that his sister would be forgotten soon enough. Earl Spencer has written in a new memoir that the King made the comments during a row over Princes William and Harry walking behind their mum's coffin. In a statement, Buckingham Palace says the King understands grief can cloud reason. Our royal correspondent Laura Bundock says it's a striking reaction.
11: The response from the palace certainly has echoes, I think, of that response we had from the late Queen when Meghan made allegations about someone within the royal household asking about the colour of Archie's skin. The Queen said recollections may vary. I think this statement we've had goes much further than that.
10: A body has been discovered in the search for a three-year-old boy who disappeared from a playground in a Suffolk village on Tuesday. Hundreds of volunteers joined the search for Noah Woods in Brantham. Economists predict the Bank of England will likely hold the base rate of interest when it makes its announcement later. The rate currently sits at 3.75%, and with the recent surge in energy prices, it's expected there'll be hikes later this year. Economist Linda Yu says she'll not be surprised if rates remain unchanged for now.
12: Core inflation, if you strip out energy, underlying the economy is not very strong. We saw that also in the wage growth bills that just came out, and those suggest that the economy is actually weakening, so raising rates would not help that.
10: Manchester United let a two-goal lead slip as they lost 3-2 at home to Brighton in the EFL Cup. Fourth-tier Fleetwood knocked out Sheffield United 1-0 and will now host Arsenal in the fourth round. And Sunderland returned to European football after 53 years with a 1-0 win against AZ Alkmaar in the Europa League. And rapper Macklemore has donated his £750,000 paycheck from Ed Sheeran's US tour to charities supporting Palestinian people. It's after he was dropped as a support act over comments he made about the conflict in Gaza. That's the latest. I'm Stevie Shillinglaw.
13: We've made it to Thursday morning already. This is Early Breakfast on Gaydio. Hello and good morning. Hope you're having a good week so far. My name's Nat Evans. I've got Eats Everything on the way. But let's kick off with Olivia Rodrigo's drop

Saturday morning, second to last day of the week already, and it is the 17th of September. I hope you are good. Happy Thursday to you. My name's Nat Evans. I have got Becky Hill and David Guetta coming up for you right now, a track that came out quite a while ago, but I think you will remember it. It's called Remember.

Fearless by Destiny's Child. How you doing? It's 20 past five and it is Thursday morning. My name's Nat Evans. I've got Venga Boys on the way for you with Boom Boom Boom Boom. It's so good. If you've not heard that yet, I mean, seriously, that is such a good track. Right now though, Jazzy, this is My People on Gaydio.

0: boys. Talking about all the boys that he's missed or he's let go. It's a very good music video as well. If you haven't seen it, check it out. My name's Nat Evans. It is 5:30 and it is Thursday morning. On the way, I've got Sienna Spiro for you, Material Lover, a track that I absolutely love. Jessie Ware's on the way as well with Sauna. Next, though, I'm going to play you ATFC Presents One Fat Diva. The track's called Bad Habit, and you're listening to Gadio. Morning.
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It's such a good track, isn't it? I absolutely love it. That's Huntrix with Golden, and this is Early Breakfast on Gaydio with me, Nat Evans. I'm with you every Monday to Friday between 5 and 7, up and down the whole of the UK. If you're new to Gaydio, you can set your alarm clock and wake up with me every morning. I got Missu up for you right now. This is called Out of Sight.

Kelly Clarkson with What Doesn't Kill You Makes You Stronger. Now, are you looking forward to watching Celebrity Traitors? Because it came out yesterday on the internet. There's a bit of a spoiler alert. So if you don't want to know this, then turn your sound down for a couple of seconds, because one of the celebrities that's on the show, Joanne McNally, has dropped a huge hint before the show starts on October 1st. With Claudia Winkleman, obviously. And she said that she knows who wins, which basically means only the celebrities who get near the very, very end of the series know who wins. So she's kind of saying that she gets quite far in the show. Does she win it, though? We'll have to wait and find out, won't we? You-

0: No Broke Boys and Disco Lines with Tinashe. And this is KDO. Hello and good morning. If you're just waking up, it's coming up to 6 a.m. and it is Thursday morning. You're hanging out with me, Nat Evans, right? I'm going to get your latest news on. Then I'm going to tell you everything about KDO's wedding guide.
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10: From the Sky News Centre at 6, Buckingham Palace says grief can cloud reason after claims the then Prince Charles told Princess Anna's brother she would be forgotten soon enough following her death. Earl Spencer's written a new memoir alleging the comments were made during the arrangements for her funeral in 1997. Police in Suffolk say they've been overwhelmed by public support after they discovered the body of a child in their search for a missing boy. 3-year-old Noah Woods disappeared from a playground in Brantham on Tuesday. A body was found in a pond yesterday afternoon, though it's not yet been formally identified. Leslie Cherry's a member of Brantham Parish Council.
11: I think the village will take a while to respond and to come to terms with it. There's been a lot of people around all of the time searching, and I think there'll be time to take stock, and there'll perhaps be something happening over the weekend to bring people back together.
10: Frontline medics in the Democratic Republic of Congo say they're concerned about the pace Ebola's spreading. They say it's killed 3,500 people since May. Rapper Macklemore has donated his £750,000 paycheck from Ed Sheeran's US tour to charity supporting Palestinian people. It's after he was dropped as a support act over comments he made on stage about the conflict in Gaza. Manchester United let a 2-goal lead slip as they lost 3-2 at home to Brighton, and they're out of the EFL Cup. Michael Carrick admitted there is pressure after losing 3 games out of 6 so far this season.
12: Of course, yeah, that's pretty obvious, isn't it, I think, to say. I totally understand it. We have to accept it. I totally accept it. It's on me, ultimately, you know. What results you get, I'll take that. You take the praise, I'll stand here and take the criticism and the upset. I totally understand it tonight.
10: Fleetwood continued their fairy tale run. The League Two side are into the fourth round for the first time, beating Sheffield United 1-0. And Sunderland returned to European football after 53 years with a 1-0 win against AZ Alkmaar in the Europa League. That's the latest. I'm Barry Weir.
0: Thursday morning, only 2 more days until the week

known as Melanie C with Sweat. And I just asked the internet why she changed her name from Mel C to Melanie C. And apparently she's changed it as she's a matured solo artist now. And she wanted to establish a more serious, independent identity away from the Sporty Spice persona. There you go, that's why she changed it. I've got to be honest, I prefer Mel C.

very lovely Ariana Grande with Petal. And how are you doing this morning? How has your week been so far? I hope it's been good. I mean, it's Thursday now, so only two more days until the weekend. Have you got any weekend plans? Are you going out? Mine so far consists of a very quiet Friday night in, because I'm desperate for one. Got to catch up on stuff, haven't you, around the flat, around the house. Saturday, we are going, there's a bunch of us going to the closing of our bar, which is a very big gay bar in Brighton, which is closing its doors finally, which is a real shame for our community. And then Sunday, out for a Sunday roast with a couple more people. So what are you doing? Are you doing anything similar? Anything exciting? I got Pixie Lott up for you right now. This is

0: love that. It's called Talk to Me, Zara, and it's by Robin and Zara Larson, and this is Gaydio. It's 6:30 and it's Thursday morning. It's the 17th of September already, and my name's Nat Evans. On the way, I've got Tinashe with Melatonin. I got Barry Can't Swim's new one. I'm going to play you next, though, Sweet Lovin' by Sigala. Gaydio.
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Barry Can't Swim's new one. It's called Dance, Dance, Dance. And this is Gadio. 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

Not sure if I should admit this or not, but I just checked out the music video for that. Haven't done it up until now. It's very good though. Didn't know she had like a very, very pink hair. And whilst I was watching the music video, I thought, she looks rather young, so I checked out how old she is. She's 22 years old. She is going to go on and be a super, super celebrity, isn't she? I love that track. Adela, Ain't in LA. My name's Nat Evans, and this is Early Breakfast on Gaydio. Right now, I've got Bruno B with Do For Love.

0: Right, I am out of here, but make sure you stick around because Dave Cooper's going to be kicking off with some new music from Becky Hill, which is very good. You have a wonderful Thursday. I'll catch you back here, same time, same place tomorrow. Have a good one.
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9: From the Sky News Centre at 7, Princess Diana's brother has claimed that the then Prince Charles told him his sister would be forgotten soon enough. Earl Spencer has written in a new memoir that the King made the comments during a row over Princes William and Harry walking behind their mum's coffin. In a statement, Buckingham Palace says the King understands grief can cloud reason and colour memory. A royal correspondent, Laura Bundock, says it's a striking reaction.
10: The response from the palace certainly has echoes, I think, of that response we had from the late Queen when Meghan made allegations about someone within the royal household asking about the colour of Archie's skin. The Queen said recollections may vary. I think this statement we've had goes much further than that.
9: Meanwhile, His Majesty will address bosses from some of the world's leading AI developers later. He's expected to say the new technology should be in the service of humanity, community and the natural world. Police have praised the hundreds of volunteers who helped search for a missing boy in Suffolk after recovering a body. 3-year-old Noah Woods disappeared from a playground in Brantham on Tuesday afternoon. Macklemore's donating his entire earnings from Ed Sheeran's tour to charities supporting Palestinian people. The rapper's made the £750,000 pledge after being dropped as a support act for comments he made about the conflict in Gaza. The British singer claims it was the promoter who made that decision. Tour expert Ray Waddell says it's a very unique situation.
11: Well, money is power, and if you're paying for everything, yes, you can make that call, but almost without exception, the promoter wants to do what the artists want. Artists lead the business.
9: In football, Fleetwood's reward for beating Sheffield United is a home draw against Arsenal in the fourth round of the EFL Cup. Brighton's victory over Manchester United means they could now play Manchester City. And it seems the way is now clear for Clear Lake Capital to take control of Chelsea. Former chairman Todd Bowley has left the club after selling his shares there. That's the latest. I'm Barry Weir.
12: Here we go, welcome along. Thursday morning, 17th of September. It's just a bit after 7 a.m. I'm Dave. It's Gaydio Breakfast, baby. Doing something fun today with Celine Dion fan. Judy Love stops by to have a little bit of a natter. I've got my beat of the week on the way. First off, let's kick off with Sonny Federa and Becky Hill. Morning.

Sonic Dare and Becky Hill this Thursday morning, 17th of September. Morning, Thursday slash Friday Eve, whatever you like to call it. A bit of a drizzly start across the UK, isn't it? And do you know what's weird, actually, getting up this morning? It was the first proper morning where I noticed it's dark when I get up. Ooh! I know. I really feel like summer's over, you know. But doesn't matter too much. I mean, I've got a couple of trips to Ibiza lined up in the next few weeks for work. But also, that means that you get to start eating those comfy, like, warm foods, sticking the one pots, the stews in the ovens. Oh, God, I'm so excited for all that. Lovely show lined up for you today. Judy loves stopping by later on. We're doing our first Celine Dion quiz for those who maybe not have been able to make it to see Celine in Paris. So we've got listener Charlie who's going to be aiming to set the bar for the scoreboard of anyone who wants to take part in the Celine quiz. There are prizes to be won. I'm not quite sure what they are. Producer Bella's got it. She's across it. In the meantime, let me know how your morning's going. Are you a little bit perturbed by the drizzly weather, or is it not bothering you at all? I've got my beat of the week on the way. You can message me, though, on the WhatsApp, like I said, 0330-048-400. Tell me how your morning's going. You got the kettle on yet? Go on, get started.

Clementine Douglas and Trust. Welcome along to Thursday morning. It's around about 7:15 now. There's some news that's come out today. Apparently, Britain's happiest holiday destination has been revealed. Perhaps you've been there over the summer. Perhaps you're going to be there for winter pride. Perhaps you kicked off your summer there for a pride in Gran Canaria. Apparently, it's the most consistent high-scoring destination, according to recent research. Japan, Corfu, Florida, also performing well above the national average of happy destinations. Benidorm, Fuerteventura, featuring at the bottom. Well, I know plenty of gays that go to Benny. There were loads that were there for Pride, actually. Apparently, it's a holiday happiness index. It's analysed how destination, budget, holiday type, travel companions, and common holiday disruptions affect how people feel about the trips. Have you been Gran Can this summer? Have you got plans to go? I think it's November, isn't it? Winter Pride. I'll let you in on a little secret. I've never been to Gran Canaria. It's been on my list. But honestly, I always get so many messages into the studio saying, oh, I'm off to Gran Can, or I'm in Gran Can. Perhaps you're listening in Gran Can right now. And you might be thinking, yeah, Defo's. Defo's my happiest holiday ever. So I want to hear from you this morning. I'm going to be hearing from an expert, actually, about why Gran Can is the place to be. I mean, the gays and theys kind of know already, but it'll be fun, I suppose. If you want to tell me where your favourite holiday has been, is, where you're happiest, you can let me know on the WhatsApp, 0330-048-400. I got my beat of the week on the way from Rogue Traders and Denny Minogue. Loving their new tune, Dirty Dirty Disco. Going to play it after this 90s classic, all the way from 1998. Loving, you're a superstar. And you are, darling. Don't let anybody tell you different this morning. Mwah.

gorge way to wake up on your Thursday morning. Love Inc, you're a superstar. Love you, babe. Should we do this? Yeah, that's right. Brand new music for you right here, right now. From Rogue Traders and Danny Minogue. I have been loving this song sick. It's really good fun. It's groovy. It's punchy. It's got some diva energy into it. And I've been playing it all this week. Couple more days to do. So I'm going to kick off your Thursday morning with it. Dirty, Dirty Disco from Rogue Traders and Danny Minogue, my beat of the week. If you're listening online or on the app, give it a thumbs up, will ya?

0: Rose Grey sounding gorgeous on your Thursday morning. Playing that for listener Chris says, morning, Dave. Just got to work earlier than I need. What the hell do I do now I'm here, babes? First of all, what are you doing at work early? Second of all, the obvious answer, leave early. Yeah, crack on, babes. Get the day done and then leave early if you can. Flipping heck. Or you like tied to a shift pattern, actually. In which case, well, that's your own fault, isn't it? Morning. Let's do this. We're going back in time. This is a nice distraction for you. We're going back in time. We do it every single morning. We go anywhere between 1985 and 2020. And this morning's year, apparently in this year, there were a record number at the time of out LGBTQ plus MPs in the UK Parliament. Gemma Collins was on Big Brother. And these two dance music tracks, quite different actually, were out at the time. Have a listen. Disco Excellence from Bob Sinclair and Dimitri from Paris. Love is the answer. I'm alright tonight. Or Becky Hill at her finest with MK, Piece of Me. Which one's it going to be? Quite different tracks, actually. How are you going to wake up this morning? The choice is yours on the Instagram story at Gadio. Bob Sinclair and Dimitri from Paris's Love is the Answer, or MK and Becky Hill, Piece of Me. The choice is yours. Feeling disco. He's staying alive, 70s dance move. Just full donkey realness. When I say donkey, I don't mean like a hee-haw donkey. I mean like as in put a donk on it. I hope you know what I mean. Right, okay. Choice is yours. Instagram story at Gadio. Pretty please. Rachel's on the way with the latest case and greatest headlines. I've got that big summer banger from Prosper and Clooney and a throwback from Carly Rae Jepsen. That's all on the way next.
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11: With the latest, I'm Rachel Jardine. A further 150 people have been arrested in Turkey's capital as part of the government's crackdown on LGBTQ plus activists. The protesters were calling for the release of another group of queer activists arrested in a series of raids at the weekend. They held a banner which read, "Being LGBTQ plus is not a crime." The Turkish government say the detentions are part of a campaign claiming to be protecting family values. Meanwhile, Emma Sinclair Webb of Human Rights Watch said this is the widest crackdown on LGBTQ plus people in recent years. Pressure appears to be building for Ed Sheeran after all of his support acts dropped out of the remaining dates of his tour. It's after Macklemore was removed from shows over comments he made about Gaza. Sheeran insists the decision to remove him as a support act was down to promoters. Musician and political activist Billy Bragg says Ed's stuck between a rock and a hard place.
12: The thing about Ed Sheeran, he's a lovely guy. He doesn't make a big fuss about anything. So what he does in the next 24 to 48 hours, how he decides to deal with this, I think will have an effect on the public perception of him, good or bad.
11: Buckingham Palace has hit back after the king was accused of saying Princess Diana would be forgotten soon enough. Her brother, Earl Spencer, claims in a new book that the then Prince Charles made the comments just days after her death. But a royal spokesperson's warned grief could cloud reason and colour memory. Brighton's LGBTQ plus scene is at a critical point. That's according to 12 LGBTQ plus venues who've published an action plan to help rebuild the UK's LGBTQ plus capital's nightlife. The five priorities for action comes after five of the city's popular queer venues closed their doors in recent years. There's more news online at gaydio.co.uk.
1: Gaydio weather. With PensionBee. When your pension's in a good place, you're in a good place.
11: A rainy morning across the southeast that'll clear to leave sunny spells, but no such luck in the north and west as scattered showers merge into heavier rain. Highs of 17 in Glasgow and Birmingham and 21 in London. For Gaydio, I'm Rachel Jardine.
13: Thanks, Rachel. It's just gone 7:32 this Thursday morning. I'm David's Gaydio Breakfast and I've got a job for you. Get onto our Instagram story at Gaydio. Pretty please, two tracks, one from Bob Sinclair or MK and Becky Hill. Which do I play before?

Honestly, hats off to Prosper and Clooney for this tune, Free Your Mind. If you haven't heard it in a club, my goodness, the reaction that it gets every single time. What a banger to kick off your Thursday morning. It's around about 20 to 8 playing that for the wonderful Anthony, who's just been lighting up my mornings with his insanely positive messages. I say insane, it's not insane. Wonderfully positive. This morning, Dave, Gadio listeners, wishing you all a fabulous Thursday, whatever you're up to today. Keep smiling, keep shining. Most importantly, keep being wonderfully you. I absolutely adore you, Anthony. What a beautiful message. Says, have a brilliant day, everyone. We're talking about our favourite holidays this morning. This is after new research, apparently, has come out confirming what many gays and days may have long known, that Gran Canaria is apparently Britain's happiest holiday destination. It combines like a load of different factors, you know, like who you go with, what to do there, the weather, all that sort of thing. Anthony says, Sitges, which is just a little bit south of Barcelona, holds many happy memories for me over 12 years going. I haven't been for ages, Anthony. Really, really want to go back. Of course, another destination where you'll find many a L'Ajibatoqua kind of person. Hi to Ben as well, who says, morning, Dave. Gran Canaria is definitely my happy place too. And I'd be much happier there than sat in the car right now with 14 degree weather in the start of what is going to be a very cold autumn. Yeah, but babes, think about it. We get to do all the comfort foods and the winter warmer meals and things. Curling up on the couch with a film, that sort of thing. No pressure to go out and sit in a beer garden when you've done about 5 in a week. Let us know where your favourite or happiest holiday destination is this morning on the WhatsApp 0330 04 8400.

5 minutes left to vote on this morning's Time Hop. Back to 2016, Bob Sinclair and Dimitri from Paris's Love Is The Answer, or MK and Becky Hill, Piece Of Me. Get onto the Instagram story at Gadio and I'll do the winner in the next 5 minutes. You can also let me know where your happiest holiday destination is. Some great suggestions coming in. I'm going to do some more of your shouts in a little bit as well. And coming up later, we've got Judy Love on the show this morning. Absolutely adore her. She's talking about, all the things that she's been up to. And something else that's important that she's involved in. To do with money, actually. She's got an important message to share this morning. But like I said, get onto that Instagram story at Gadio. Just about 4 minutes left to vote. On this morning's Time Hop, you get to choose the tunes. And we'll do that after this throwback from 2008, J Hood. Spotlight, but make it Gadio. It's a Motor Blanco remix. Yeah,

0: this tune slaps hard, and I don't mean slaps you in the face, I mean slaps good. Jay Hood and Spotlight, Moto Blanco on the remix. You'll get tunes like that every single day at 10 a.m. in Gadio Anthems all week long. Chris Blackmore's got yours sorted today after Gadio Breakfast from 10 a.m. You're welcome. Right, let's see what else we're doing here. Also, sorry if I sound like a little bit, like, probably, like, drawing attention to it now, but you probably haven't noticed, but, like, you know when you sound a little bit different to normal, because I'm like, oh, hello, I feel like I've got something, like, you know, coming on. It's not like a cold. Do I sound nasally? I don't think I do, but, yeah, I don't know. I don't think it sounds too bad, does it? It's giving a bit Phoebe Buffay from Friends, isn't it?
1: My sticky shoe.
0: You know what I mean?
1: My sticky shoe.
0: I don't think it sounds too bad.
1: Why you stick on me, baby?
0: All right, moving on. We've got two tracks here that you've been voting on. From 2016, I've selected two fairly different tracks, actually, this morning. One from Bob Sinclair and Dimitri from Paris Giving Disco, and MK and Becky Hill. Gorgeous little remake of Love Is The Answer. Or is it a remake? I don't know. Or MK and Becky Hill. Big banger energy from MK and Becky Hill. In fact, MK's got an album coming out. He's been in the business for like 30 years. And he's just decided to do an album. How mad is that? Right, the results are in. Like to build a bit of tension, you see. 65% of you voting for this for 2016.

Heaps of you voting for this one, for this morning's Time Hop. Dale, Stephanie, Marco, Alexander, Judith, Ben, Anthony, Alex, Adam, Matthew, Mia, Andrew, Brandon, Peter, Mark, Ryan, Chris, everybody. Heather voting for this one. Thanks for getting involved this morning. Let's have a look. What are we doing tomorrow morning for Friday? Friday's coming tomorrow, babes. Let's have a little look, shall we? Apparently, we're going all the way back. We've been jumping forward all this week, actually. Time Machine's had enough of that. She says we're going back. Apparently, and a stroke of benevolence from the World Health Organization, they decided to declassify homosexuality as a mental illness in this year. God, we really are going back in time, because we're going to do two tracks from 1992. It's mad, isn't it, when you think about some of the stuff we've had to go through in the past. Yes, we aren't mentally ill. Not quite. Do two tracks from 1992 tomorrow morning, all right?

0: Now, I'd normally let this song play for a full 3 minutes, but I'm super late for the news. Taylor Swift and Opalite. Rachel Jardine on the way, the latest, gays and greats. We're doing Celine. And I've got tunes from Calvin Harris and Calvin... No, Calvin Harris and Kylie Minogue on the way next.
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0: latest, I'm Rachel Jardine. Being LGBTQ+ is not a crime. That was the message from more than 150 people who were arrested in Turkey's capital. The protesters were calling for the release of another group of queer activists arrested at the weekend as part of the government's LGBTQ+ crackdown. The Turkish government say the detentions are part of a campaign they claim to be protecting family values. Emma Sinclair Webb of Human Rights Watch warned this is the widest crackdown on LGBTQ+ people in recent years. Macklemore says he'll donate his entire £750,000 paycheck from Ed Sheeran's tour to charities supporting Palestinians. The Same Love rapper made the pledge after being dropped as a support act following comments he made about Gaza. Meanwhile, the pressure appears to be building for Ed Sheeran after the remainder of his supporting acts dropped out of his tour. The British singer claims it was the promoter who made that decision. Tour expert Ray Waddell says this is a very unique situation.
1: Well, money is power, and if you're paying for everything, yes, you can make that call, but almost without exception, the promoter wants to do what the artists want. Artists lead the business.
0: Buckingham Palace has hit back after the King was accused of saying Princess Diana would be forgotten soon enough. Her brother, Errol Spencer, claims in a new book that the then Prince Charles made the comments just days after her death. The palace responded to the claims, saying grief can cloud reason and colour memory. Thomas the Tank Engine's back and he's bringing a new narrator with him.
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0: Henry Golding, who's best known for Crazy Rich Asians and The Gentlemen, will tell the locomotive stories in a new animated YouTube series. The famous train who's entertained children for more than 80 years will be voiced by 13-year-old Harry Sparks from Harpenden. There's more news online at gaydio.co.uk.
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0: A rainy morning across the southeast that'll clear to leave sunny spells, but no such luck in the north and west as scattered showers merge into heavier rain. Highs of 17 in Glasgow and Birmingham and 21 in London. For Gaydio, I'm Rachel Jardine.
5: Merci beaucoup, Rachel. Thanks for the news. I'm Dave. It's Gaydio Breakfast. Just a bit after 2 minutes past eight on your Thursday morning. Celine Dion, she's performing in Paris. And a lot of the gays and theys here in the UK haven't got a chance to go and see her. So we're bringing Celine to you.

0: Breakfast. Get up with Dave Cooper.
1: When I met you in the summer, to my heartbeat sound, we fell in love as the leaves turn.

0: summer. Well, she's done. She's left the building, kind of. A little bit of a rainy start across the UK this morning. But it hasn't stopped us from chatting about Ollie Bobs this morning. That is Calvin Harrison, Summer. Producer Bella actually just told me that she only just realised after attending Parklife this summer, was it?
1: Yeah, that Calvin Harris was Scottish.
0: I mean, that's a lovely realisation.
1: It was so weird, though, because he got on the mic and I was like, eh? Hang on, like, I thought he was, like, Scandinavian or something.
0: Scandinavian! I mean, he has got that sort of, you know, slightly tanned, you know, mousy blonde hairish.
1: I think because he's a DJ, I'm like, and he's sort of cool and modern.
0: Yeah.
1: Don't know,
0: he's got that EDM vibe. He's probably in Swedish House Mafia.
1: Yeah. No, fully.
0: Brilliant. I mean, either way, he's gorgeous, isn't he? We're talking about summer holidays this morning. Why? Because apparently, this new research from, I think it's Holiday Extras, actually, they said that the happiest destination for Britons is, in fact, Gran Canaria.
1: It's
0: been no news for the gays and nays. Loads of gays go there. You haven't been, have you, Bella?
1: I've not been.
0: I haven't either, and I'm pushing 40.
1: My mum's been loads of times, yeah. But I told her the other day, I'm like, you know, it's like a gay holiday destination. You need to go to the gay clubs.
0: I mean, does she?
1: Not to my knowledge, but I think she would love it.
0: I would actually love to see that as like a BBC Three documentary.
1: Jane McDonald takes on Gran Canaria.
0: But like all the rough gay bars, yeah. Mm-hmm. And seen some drag shows, would love that. Hi to Daniel says, morning, Dave. Morning, Daniel. You all right, babes? It says, Jason and I are off to our fave place, Salou, in 2 weeks.
1: Ooh.
0: Can't wait. It was our first abroad holiday many years ago, and this will be our 6th time. Love the sun, sea, and the theme park there. Plus Barcelona is just up the road for a little day trip. Oh, there's lots to do there, isn't it? It's on the Costa Dorada, Gold Coast in Spain.
1: Mm, Salou is gorgeous.
0: Oh, really?
1: I went there on a football tour once.
0: Oh, yeah?
1: Very good. Lots of drinks. So if you if you like having a little Aperol Spritz, yeah, there are many a place that will keep you fed.
0: I feel like Aperol Spritz is one of those drinks you can only have on holiday. It just doesn't hit the same when you're in the UK, does it?
1: It doesn't. I still try.
0: Do you know what? Trying the hardest part in it, right? You can message in on the WhatsApp 0330 04 8400. Where's your happiest holiday destination?

0: The gorgeous Madonna and Dansateria. I think she's doing the MTV Music Awards or VMA. She's just been announced to do that, actually.
1: Has she?
0: Yeah, she's not giving up. She's not done with the album promo. She's doing all that now. Madonna and Dansateria on your Thursday morning. But never mind, from one diva to another, Celine Dion. She is currently doing a run of shows in Paris, France, all throughout September and October. And then she's going to be doing another run next May in 2027. Now, a lot of the gays and nays we heard didn't manage to get tickets for them, especially if you're in the UK. But Bella, you had a great idea, didn't you?
1: Yes, I did. I thought we should try and find the biggest Celine Dion fan. Yeah. If we can't go to the concerts, we need to at least celebrate Celine somehow over here. Yeah. So we put out the message and we've been looking. We've had a few people come back. So I think it's time, Dave, that we start putting these divas to the test.
0: Quite right. And we have got, well, I have a good authority, an incredibly dedicated Celine Dion fan. Listener Charlie is on the line. Say hello, Charlie.
2: Hello, everybody.
3: Hello, hello. Now, on a scale of all by myself to wearing the heart of the ocean, how much of a Celine Dion fan are you?
2: My heart will just go on and on and on incessantly and infinitely.
3: Good. So I think that you're going to be well-placed to do this big Celine Dion quiz. Just to check, have you managed to get any tickets to go and see her in Paris?
2: I have not managed. I was in the queue. I was one of the, I think, 9 million people that registered for tickets, and I was in the queue, but by the time it finally got there, everything was sold out. So my heart may go on, but it's currently broken.
3: Oh, babe. I mean, I'd love to say that we've got some tickets for you at the end of this quiz, but I haven't even got that. But we might have a nice little surprise for you if you can remain top of the leaderboard. You're going to be the first one entering, though, so you're setting the bar.
2: Ooh.
3: Yeah? Are you ready?
2: Right. I'm ready.
3: Okay, we've got 90 seconds on the clock. As many questions as you can answer. Here we go. In which city was Celine Dion's Eurovision winning performance held?
2: Oh, I know it was in Ireland, but I'm going to have to guess at Dublin.
3: Correct. Yes. Which Celine album became the best-selling French language album in history?
2: It's the...
3: Correct. Wow. Yes. How many shows did Celine perform during her 16-year Las Vegas residency before it ended in 2019?
2: Not enough. I don't know.
3: Have a guess. We'll see if it's in the ballpark, we'll give you it.
2: 16 years. Let's say, I'm going to say 1,500.
3: 1,141 shows, Bella.
1: I say we give that. That was good.
3: Really good. Which artist wrote "With This Tear" specifically for Celine Dion?
2: A print.
3: You are on a flying roll here. We've got four so far. Which song did Celine perform at the 1996 Atlanta Olympics opening ceremony?
2: The Power of the Flame.
3: Actually... I'm going to say no. That was The Power of the Dream.
1: No.
2: Oh, yeah.
3: Is that right, Bella? Yeah? Power of the Dream. Celine became the first artist to perform two songs during which ceremony in 1997?
2: I would say 97, that's the Titanic. I would say the Academy Awards, the Oscars.
3: Correct. So far, you've got in 90 seconds, 6 out of 6 correct. That's amazing.
2: There we go.
3: Do you want to go for a bonus round? Because we've got some finish the lyrics here if you want to have a go.
2: Okay, I'll give it a go. Why not?
3: Right, okie dokie. Finish this lyric.
2: You are safe in my heart and my heart will go on.
1: Wow!
3: She's doing really well, isn't she? We've got another one here.

0: All my words survive. I know that I'm alive.
1: This one was All My Worries Die. I'm glad that I'm alive.
0: Yeah.
1: We'll give you one more.

0: Whenever you reach for me, I'll do all that I can.
1: Yeah. Lovely stuff. Honestly, well done, Charlie. That is 9 out of 10 questions you got. You really set the bar there.
2: Do you know what I mean?
0: I'm happy with that.
1: I think you should be. I mean, it remains to be seen whether you'll stay top of the leaderboard, but I think a lot of people are going to find it very hard to knock you off. I think like we should possibly play a Celine song. Would you like to select one to cement in your win and your bar setting abilities this morning?
0: Ooh, now that is a difficult question to ask to a Celine superfan. So of all the songs that I would have Celine Dion play,
1: not too obscure.
0: Not too obscure. Well, I don't think it's too obscure, but I think A New Day Has Come, which was the song she released in about 2001. It was the title for her Las Vegas residency. So A New Day Has Come, and it's my favourite one of hers.
1: A New Day Has Come. I'm frantically searching right now. We'll get it for you. Charlie, well done. Great work this morning. And perhaps we'll see you again soon, because you might be in a head-to-head with the other person that comes even close to you.
0: Fingers crossed.
1: Yeah, wonderful stuff. Thank you very much, Charlie. Have a good rest of your day.

0: huge well done to listener Charlie for being the inaugural Big Celine quiz entrant, scoring 9 points. If you reckon you can beat it, answering the most questions you can in 90 seconds with a little extra bonus, finish the lyric round. Messages on the WhatsApp 0330 048 400, and we'll get you on. I'm going to reveal something, actually, a little secret in radio. You might not know this, but I don't sit here and plan what tunes I'm going to play all the time. And sometimes I've got to change them because, you know, if there's a bit of a random news story when, you know, maybe somebody's died or there's been a disaster or something, and then, you know, like there's a tune on, you think, oh, that's, I can't play that, you know?
1: Yeah.
0: I don't know what it is, but whenever there is something in the news, there's always a tune that's there already,
1: mm-hmm.
0: that's just not appropriate. Like, I'll level with you. When Dolly Parton died, the first tune in my show that was lined up was Olivia Rodrigo Drop Dead. So I'm obviously not going to play.
1: Oh, that's horrible.
0: I know. But it's like it's like the universe is just there to troll me. It's like, I'm obviously not going to play that. So I didn't play that morning. Listener Ryan is sat currently on the hard shoulder of the M56 on his way to Thirsk. Today's started with a hiccup. He says he's still smiling, loves a little boogie on the hard shoulder while listening to Gadio. Hopefully Celine did it for you. Ryan, I am not joking. After the news with Rachel Jardine, there is a Rihanna song from 2007. It was already there. Like, Bella, you can back me
1: up. It was
0: right?
1: already there, she ready was, to be played.
0: Already there, ready to be played. It's quite appropriate for you. So stick around. You might have an even better boogie down the hard shoulder, Ryan.

0: Gadio.
1: Hey, you. 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
6: With the latest, I'm Rachel Jardine. Being LGBTQ+ is not a crime. That was the message from more than 150 people arrested in Turkey's capital. The protesters were calling for the release of another group of queer activists arrested as part of the government's LGBTQ+ crackdown. The Turkish government say the detentions are part of a campaign they claim to be protecting family values. Emma Sinclair Webb of Human Rights Watch warned this is the widest crackdown on LGBTQ+ people in recent years. Buckingham Palace is pushing back hard on allegations in a new book by the brother of the late Princess Diana. Earl Spencer claims that just days after his sister died in 1997, the now king told him, "Rest assured, we'll forget her soon enough." A spokesperson for His Majesty says the pain of fraternal grief can cloud reason, affect judgment, and colour memory. Jenny Bond is a former royal correspondent.
7: If they just let that lie, then that's what the vast majority of the public would believe. I think they did have to counter, because recollections clearly here do vary, and recollections here are varying with bells on.
6: This week, politicians in Northern Ireland have been debating a bill that would finally ban conversion therapy. If passed, it could see a 2-year jail sentence for anyone conducting conversion practices on sexuality and gender. The bill was brought forward by Alliance Party Deputy Leader Owen Tennyson, who says it's a historic opportunity to ban cruel and archaic acts. Almost 600 environmental scientists are urging the Prime Minister to reject new drilling at the Rosebank oil field in the North Sea. They say approving the project would undermine the UK's climate commitments. Rosebank is the largest untapped oil field in the North Sea, with ministers expected to decide on its future in the coming months. There's more news online at gadio.co.uk.
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8: With PensionBee, bringing pensions into the 21st century.
6: A rainy morning across the southeast that'll clear to leave sunny spells, but no such luck in the north and west as scattered showers merge into heavier rain. Highs of 17 in Glasgow and Birmingham and 21 in London. For Gadio, I'm Rachel Jardine.
9: Thanks, Rachel. It's just a bit after 8:35 this Thursday morning, 17th of September. You're going to hear Judy Love, who's stopping by for a little natter this morning. She's got an important message about money. And we're having a little kiki as well. Also, to Ryan, who's currently broken down on the M56 on the hard shoulder. This one's

0: Trinité that's moving to the sun on your Thursday morning, 17th of September. You might have seen her on Loose Women. She even competed on Strictly Come Dancing, Celebrity MasterChef. She's in Last One Laughing as well, making us all laugh. She's incredible, and she's got an important thing she wants to talk to us this morning. A little catch up with Judy Love. Welcome along.
1: It's so lovely to speak to you, Judy, and thanks for joining me this morning on Gadio Breakfast. Tell us, you're here to give a bit of mother energy, giving advice, right?
2: Yeah, I mean, advice and just like letting people know what's out there. I'm working with British Gas, and they've got this amazing campaign with the British Gas Energy Trust, and it's just really trying to give people information regards to a grant that they also have, which is up to like £1,700.
1: How much? I could do with that.
2: Yeah, well, you know, you've just got to go online and see if you're eligible, and then, you know, it opens on the 1st of October. But not only do they give a grant, they also give advice regards to debts, fuel debt, and also it's open to everyone. You don't have to just be a British Gas customer. So I'm working with them, and they asked me to have like Judy Love life lessons, five last life lessons, and you know, some of them I talk about things like shame. You know, let's not sit in shame. Let's find a way to continue having this conversation about debt. Because that is one of the things, Dave, that really stops us from being honest about where we are.
1: Yeah, yeah, definitely. Yeah, I think especially like with us in LGBTQ plus community.
2: Right,
1: you know, all about shame. Sorry, go on, Judy.
2: Yeah, but we're eradicating that together. And one of the key things we said was pass it on. So having the conversation and passing it on to other people, you might not need the help, but somebody else might need the information. Mm. So, you know, these are a few of the things that we've discussed on the Judy Love Life lessons.
1: I love that, and I'm really glad that you're involved in it, and I think having like a friendly and familiar voice, you know, that can sort of, that goes already some way to like breaking down that shame and stigma about starting again. So I know a lot of people will be really appreciating hearing you talk about that this morning.
2: And Dave, if I'm honest with you, I've been there where I've had fuel debt, so I know that feeling. I know that feeling of being scared to ask for help. Mm. I know the worry that it brings to you emotionally and mentally and even physically. So, you know, it was kind of no-brainer for me to be involved in this. Mm. You know, they say about, you know, 63% or so of people feeling too embarrassed to have a conversation about their financial situation. So if that's the case, let me start the conversation for you.
1: Yeah. And just reminders where people can go and get and make that sort of start and go and seek help and advice.
2: Well, it starts on the 1st of October, but we're talking about this from now. So people can go online on British Gas website, or, you know, the British Gas Energy Trust, and that's where they can find what the criteria is, or even have that phone call conversation with them beforehand, just to get in preparation. You know, I think the hardest thing is the first step, but a step in any means is better than nothing.
1: Yeah, absolutely.
2: And if it's not for you, if you feel like you're someone who you're fine in a moment and you're all right financially, but there might be somebody else, your neighbour, a family member, a work colleague, then pass it on.
1: That's a really good message. Thank you so much. We're going to chat a little bit more, Judy. Stay on the line. After Jungle, this is Someday Somewhere on your Thursday morning. Judy Love on the show.

0: Jungle. Gorgeous tune, this, isn't it? Someday, somewhere on your Thursday morning, back with the gorgeous Judy Love, who's here for a little natter this morning. Judy.
1: Before you go, there's a couple of fabulous things that you are doing. You've just been announced going to do the new Bake Off companion show, you know, Stranger to the Ten. That's exciting, isn't it?
2: It is very exciting. You know, doing that with John Richardson. And it's just, you know, it's one of those ones where you're having a look at the week that's gone past in Bake Off and have a little bit of a chit chat and looking at, you know, some of the viral moments and obviously a chance for me to eat cake.
1: Not hello? Jason Donovan cake though.
2: Oh, babe, don't even, oh my God. I mean, they set me up right there. It ended up looking like Boris. I was eating Boris. How the hell did this happen?
1: Nobody wants

0: lovely. I was met many several times, and I love the show. I used to do videos about the show and whatnot, and it's just such a great watch. So, you know, it was just one of those ones. I'm at the BAFTA, I'm able to have a little chit chat, a little joke. I know Rob and Romy's show, it was great to be able to say, oh my god, they're on. it was just one of those great moments, and you know, it's a great show.
1: Yeah, it's good fun. How about I chuck a couple of names at you and see if you could guess who you reckon would end up being a traitor or a faithful? Just get yourself warmed up, you know, like, so people can see what your talents
0: are. Let's say sorry from now.
1: Right, I'm going to chuck these names at you. Gemma Collins.
0: Oh, God. I don't know if she could be a traitor. I think she... because, you know, Gemma, I'm being honest. Honestly, I'm being honest. I think Gemma would have to be a faithful.
1: Ooh.
0: I don't think she could.
1: Yeah. Graham Norton.
0: Oh, Graham Norton. Ooh. I think, you know, he could do the traitor well, but he would go off somewhere feeling guilty.
1: Yeah, definitely. Rylan.
0: Oh, Rylan. Oh, no, please, babes. He could not be a traitor.
1: He would give it away too much.
0: He would give it away.
1: I'm a faithful, I promise.
0: I'm a faithful, I pray he would, wouldn't he? Yeah.
1: Gordon Ramsay.
0: Oh, Gordon, I do love my Gordon Ramsay. And he'd be a great traitor, but I think why he could get away with it, because people perceive him to be quite stern, which is a big, lovely teddy bear. I mean, I've seen this man cry when his daughter was on Strictly Come Dancing. Because of how he's perceived and he can be direct, he'd be able to just be like, yeah, I'm a faithful. This is just how I am.
1: Yeah.
0: But really, he's a traitor.
1: Beyonce.
0: Oh, I don't know if she's a traitor or what, but I just want to be in the house with Beyonce.
1: I'd love to see her as a traitor, though. That would be fierce.
0: She would sing and dance her way through it, boo-boo.
1: That's where we have to leave it. Thank you so, so much, Judy.
0: Thank you.
1: Thanks for your time. Have a wonderful rest of your day.
0: You too, my darling. Take care.
1: Take care.

0: Simon Larson on your Thursday morning, 17th of September. On the way to 9 a.m, shout out to Karina, who really enjoyed Judy Love on the show this morning. She says, I bloody love Judy Love. She has the best side eye. You're telling me now. She was great, great fun, wasn't she? Thanks for getting involved this morning. Shout out to Bex, who's driving through central London this morning. Hopefully the tunes are soundtracking whatever traffic jam you're stuck in. Hi to Kai. We've been talking about holidays this morning, haven't we, producer Bella?
1: Yes.
0: Remix. We've been talking about our happiest holiday destinations. Apparently, new research out today saying that Gran Canaria is the happiest place for Britons.
1: Mm.
0: What were you saying, actually, when the songs were playing? I don't think you said earlier. Where's yours?
1: My favourite holiday destination is Portugal.
0: Mm.
1: I think it's because I used to go there every year when I was a kid.
0: Yeah.
1: And we'd go to the same hotel. And it was the same people, like the same staff and everything.
0: Yeah.
1: So it was just really nice, that familiarity. And it's so weird, even now, I've still got people on social media that we met in Portugal.
0: That's mad, that I love.
1: I know.
0: Also, like when you're like little like kid friends.
1: Yeah, like
0: holiday friends.
1: All my little holiday friends.
0: Oh!
1: You know, one of them was like round the corner from me the other week.
0: Yeah.
1: And she's like not from anywhere near where I live now, because I live in Manchester now. She's from London.
0: Yeah.
1: She posted in Manchester. I was like, oh my God, girl.
0: That's mad, isn't it? I love
1: crazy.
0: The universe bringing people together. Hi to Kai, who sent a voice note on the WhatsApp.
2: Morning, Dave. I've been to Loo before for my first time this year.
0: Ooh.
2: I went for Port Aventura, the theme park. Absolutely loved it. Favourite theme park I've been to yet. First theme park abroad. Then I also went to the Netherlands for Efteling, another great theme park. Beats Disneyland. Never been Disneyland, but it beats it. Lovely place. And then also, I'm going to Berlin in November with my boyfriend. He's never been before, but that is my happy place. I normally go for the Folsom, if you know, you know.
0: Yes, do if you know, you know. I'm getting a few messages about Salou, though, this morning on Spain's Gold Coast.
1: I know. I've been to Salou. I thought it was great.
0: Maybe it's the new destination for the gays and theys.
1: I suppose so.
0: Salou, she better do, as it were. You can keep messaging on the WhatsApp or on the Gadio app if you're listening on there. Let's get into the tunes. Josh Baker and Poppy Bascom this morning.

0: explain that for listener Ryan, who was enjoying the tunes earlier. He's stuck on the hard shoulder on the M56. RAC's there. He's still vibing to the tunes. I, by some stroke of a miracle, had Rihanna Shut Up and Drive lined up for him, which I thought was quite fortuitous. Hopefully you enjoyed the tunes. Thanks for getting involved this morning. You can do the same on the WhatsApp, 0330 048 400, talking about your favourite, your happiest holiday destination. So we'll do some more of your shouts in a little bit. I've got some bangers lined up for you, babe. Shocker, I know. Nightcrawlers, got Calvin Harris and Jazzy, and M&E K's latest one next after the news with Rachel Jardine.
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11: With the latest, I'm Rachel Jardine. At least 162 LGBTQ+ activists have been arrested in Turkey. The protesters were campaigning against the government's LGBTQ+ crackdowns. The Turkish government says police raids on gay bars and activists' homes are aimed at protecting family values. Alongside the detentions, the government has also cut access to dozens of websites and social media accounts belonging to queer organisations and advocates. Emma Sinclair Webb of Human Rights Watch warned this is the widest crackdown on LGBTQ+ people in recent years. Senior royals are expected to carry out their engagements despite a claim made in a new book by Princess Diana's brother. Earl Spencer claims the king said, "We'll forget her soon enough," just days after she died in 1997. Buckingham Palace says grief can affect judgment and colour memory. Businessman Robert Kraft, who didn't allow Macklemore to perform at his stadium in the US, says he's donating £1.5 million to aid charities in Gaza. The rapper was dropped as Ed Sheeran's support act over pro-Palestinian comments. The pressure appears to be building for the Shape of You singer after all of his supporting acts dropped out of the remaining dates of his tour. Musician and political activist Billy Bragg says Ed's stuck between a rock and a hard place.
12: The thing about Ed Sheeran, he's a lovely guy. He doesn't make a big fuss about anything. So what he does in the next 24 to 48 hours, how he decides to deal with this, I think will have an effect on the public perception of him, good or bad.
11: Sheeran's next performance is scheduled for Saturday in Philadelphia. Brighton's LGBTQ+ scene is at a critical point. That's according to 12 LGBTQ+ venues who've published an action plan to help rebuild nightlife in the UK's LGBTQ+ capital. The five priorities for action comes after five of the city's popular queer venues closed their doors in recent years. There's more news online at gaydio.co.uk.
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1: With Pension B. When your pension's in a good place, you're in a good place.
11: A rainy morning across the southeast that'll clear to leave sunny spells, but no such luck in the north and west as scattered showers merge into heavier rain. Highs of 17 in Glasgow and Birmingham and 21 in London. For Gadio, I'm Rachel Jardy.
0: Thanks, Rachel. It's just gone 6 minutes past nine on your Thursday morning, 17th of December. Why did I say December? I started to say December then. It's September. Hi, I'm Dave. It's Gadio Breakfast. I've got tunes on the way. Should we just stick to the tunes? I can do that. Calvin Harris and Jazzy

0: warn you right now. You know, when you've got a sneeze brewing and you don't know when it's going to come. Bella, I've got a sneeze brewing.
1: Oh, is she? She's bubble, it's like, oil and trouble.
0: It's like the fear of every radio presenter. Do you know what I mean? It's like, I don't know when it's going to come. I need to stop talking about it and then maybe it'll go away.
1: Because you'll forget.
0: Right, I'm just warning you, in this next minute or two whilst I'm talking, I could well sneeze. Hi to Phil, who's WhatsApped us this morning. Says, good morning, everybody. Good morning, everybody. At Gadio Towers, I've been to Gran Canaria loads. It's pretty cool. If you like that kind of thing. What does she mean by that kind of thing?
1: Mm.
0: What on earth could she mean, eh? Phil says he's off to Alicante near Benidorm on the 26th for my 50th birthday. You get one of these. Beautiful. Going to go with friends. Going to be amazing. Hope you have a joyous day. Well, I have now that I've heard from you, Phil. Right, okay, I'm halfway through. I'm not sneezing just yet. We're talking about... now I've mentioned it, I'm thinking about it, and my nose is tickling.
1: We gotta get that out of the brain.
0: Okay, so we're talking talking about holidays, because apparently Gran Canaria, like Phil said, is the happiest destination for Britons. Steph messaging in, adding to the list of gays and they saying salut.
1: Ooh.
0: Salut, she better do.
1: Salut, she better get over there now.
0: Shante, you stay, salut. I'm going to have to look for a cheap little holiday now. Hi to Wayne. Saying Gran Canaria as well. Went for summer pride and going back in November for winter pride. Lots of sun and fun. Do you know what? I don't do that enough, getting a little winter break in.
1: I'm going on a winter break.
0: Oh, where are you off?
1: Off in October to Magaluf.
0: Ooh! What, a little party holiday or just like sort of a bit
1: an all-inclusive. Oh, full right. Week all-inclusive. Oh, feet yeah. Up.
0: Do you know what? She does right, you know.
1: Yeah, do you know what I mean? I feel like sometimes a party holiday is great,
0: yeah.
1: But you come back more worn out almost. Whereas an all-inclusive, you're going to get your rest.
0: That was
1: feel.
0: Me. Yeah, I was in Ibiza last week and I feel like... to be honest with you, I've come back with a little bit of a cold and feel. I'm going to do my sticky shoes voice, hello. and also sneezing. I feel like I could do another one. But I always used to do like a January holiday.
1: Mm.
0: Or like, you know, December or something.
1: Mm-hmm, because then it's something to look forward to.
0: Yeah, it breaks up the year, doesn't it?
1: Mm-hmm.
0: I mean, if you can do, you know, get away. Or even somewhere in the UK.
1: Yeah.
0: Somewhere rainy, somewhere dark.
1: Go on a long drive.
0: Yeah, just a long drive, don't come back. Thank you for your messages this morning. And hey, I made it to the end. I didn't sneeze. Hey?
1: Well done.
0: Right, I'm going to put the fader down and sneeze now.

Jesse Ware on your Thursday morning. How you going? It's around about 25 past nine, or near enough. Yeah, listen to this. We've teamed up with Tesco for a new three-part podcast series called Beyond the Label. It's looking at things like inclusion, coming out, and history of the LGBTQ plus community. Latest episode's out now. And this one actually ties in with National Inclusion Week. It's basically a really open conversation with people from across Tesco about what belonging actually looks like at work, what being a good ally means, and a few of the things they've learned about each other along the way. Because, I mean, you know what? Inclusion can sound a bit like a big corporate word sometimes, but really it comes down to whether people actually feel comfortable being themselves, doesn't it? 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Got something brand new from you, for you here. Some new music from Alex Warren. 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

0: The amount of messages I got about her being in Manchester's gay village the night before last. Cheryl and promised this. She was with Kelly Rowland as well, doing some filming for The Voice. New series coming next year. How you going? It's Gadio Breakfast. Half an hour to go until Gadio Anthems with Chris Blackmore. A full hour of old school bangers. I'm going to chuck a couple in for good measure to get you warmed up for it. Some Mystique. I've got Sam Smith's latest one after Cigala. Say You Do playing next on Gadio.
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8: With the latest, I'm Rachel Jardine. At least 162 LGBTQ plus activists have been arrested in Turkey. The Turkish government says recent police raids on gay bars and activists' homes are aimed at protecting family values. Alongside the detentions, the government has also cut access to websites and social media accounts belonging to queer organisations and advocates. Emma Sinclair Webb of Human Rights Watch warned this is the widest crackdown on LGBTQ plus people in recent years. A life-extending breast cancer drug is now available on the NHS in England, 2 years after it was rejected for being too expensive. Enhertu can give some patients with incurable breast cancer more time to live. Around 1,000 women a year are expected to benefit following a long campaign by patients and charities. Dr. Simon Vincent from Breast Cancer Now says the announcement's a reminder to keep checking your breasts.
9: Many people will know that a lump might be a symptom of breast cancer, but there are other symptoms as well. It could be a swelling, it could be a redness around the nipple. So it's really important that women are aware of their changes, and if there's anything at all that you're worried about, go and see your GP and get it checked out.
8: This week, politicians in Northern Ireland have been debating a bill that would finally ban conversion therapy. If passed, it could see a 2-year jail sentence for anyone conducting conversion practices on sexuality and gender. The bill was brought forward by Alliance Party Deputy Leader Owen Tennyson, who says it's a historic opportunity to ban cruel and archaic acts. Buckingham Palace is pushing back hard on allegations in a new book by the brother of the late Princess Diana. Earl Spencer claims that just days after his sister died in 1997, the now King told him, "Rest assured, we'll forget her soon enough." A spokesperson for His Majesty says the pain of fraternal grief can cloud reason, affect judgment, and colour memory. There's more news online at gadio.co.uk.
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8: A rainy morning across the southeast that'll clear to leave sunny spells, but no such luck in the north and west as scattered showers merge into heavier rain. Highs of 17 in Glasgow and Birmingham and 21 in London. For Gadio, I'm Rachel Jardine.
0: Thanks, Rachel. It's just gone 9:34 this Thursday morning, 17th of September. 25 minutes to go until Gadio Anthems with Chris Blackmore at 10 a.m. A full hour of old school bangers. I'm going to chuck in a couple. Mystique on the way. New Cali Rae Jepsen right now. Cigala. This is Say You Do on Gadio.

Leave Me on the Dance Floor. We've been talking about holidays this morning. Some wonderful messages from you all about your happiest memories. This is after apparently Gran Canaria being named as Britain's happiest destination for all sorts of different reasons. Hi to Karina saying, my best holiday was as a kid visiting my grandparents in Belgium and spending the school holidays in Ostende. The beach is beautiful, white sand, and I have the best memories. Oh, some of my favourite ones were visiting my family in Belgium, actually, in Antwerp. Really lovely stuff, great food. I remember the food and just the family times. As an adult, Karina says, I love a Greek island. The best holiday was Ibiza with my best mates. We had a villa and there was about 15 of us at one point. We had such fun together. That was me last night. There was 11 of us in one villa. I think it's a bit too much. I don't need to do that for a while, I don't think. I'm going to think my next holidays next year are going to be small groups, possibly even a solo trip. Not saying I hate my friends. I love my friends dearly, but it's just a lot, innit? Hi to Ash. It says, good morning. I'm off to Gran Canaria on Sunday to meet up with friends to celebrate Louis Forrester's 40th birthday. You get one of these. Gorgeous. Fun in the Sun. Louis is the manager of the Iconic in the Village. In Manchester's Gay Village. Have a great Thursday all at Gaydio. Thank you very much. It's been lovely chatting about holidays this morning. Sort of a nice way to not think about the rainy start across the UK this morning. We definitely are coming to the end of summer, but never mind all that. I've got Troye Sivan on the way out.

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It's going to be on his new album, She's the Best. He's got a new tune out tomorrow, actually, called Party. Hi to Alejandro. Says, morning, Dave and Bella. I'm off to Hong Kong and then Bangkok and then Qatar tomorrow. Ooh, be careful in Qatar.

0: tomorrow for my Holly Bobs. That's quite a trip, isn't it, Bella?
1: Oh my goodness, that sounds good, yeah, though.
0: Gonna go
1: very gel.
0: Very gel, actually. Maybe not so much about the Qatar bit.
1: Yeah.
0: Not great for LGBTQ plus rights there, but you know, crack on, darling. With my best mate, Lady Mac. Ooh, a bit of five-star luxury to end the summer. All right, rub it in more, why don't you? loving the show, Alejandro says. You always make me up with a smile on my face. Well, that brings a smile to my face. Never mind you. Thank you very much for getting involved. We've been having a lovely chat about holidays this morning.
1: We have?
0: Yeah. Where's the furthest place you've been, Bella?
1: Furthest I've been?
0: Yeah.
1: I don't think I've ever been outside of Europe, you know.
0: Oh, that's nice, though.
1: So,
0: lots to explore in Europe.
1: Croatia quite far away?
0: Yeah, I'd say that's fairly far. A good few hours on the plane there.
1: Yeah, maybe Croatia.
0: Yeah, yeah.
1: Perhaps.
0: Yeah, gosh, I think I need to go to Croatia. There's so much in Europe, yeah, I haven't explored at all yet.
1: Really?
0: I've been like the other side of the world, been like Australia, New Zealand, you know, like all Asia and all that sort of thing. Maybe I need to think about somewhere close to home next year.
1: See, I'm the opposite. I think I've done all of Europe. I still really do want to go to Germany. That's one place I've never been.
0: Yeah.
1: But outside of that, never been out.
0: Suggestions for Bella, always welcome. Thanks for your message, Alejandro. Thanks to everyone who's got involved this morning. Fantastic, the lot of you.
2: Hi, I'm Ariana Grande. Let's go. You're hearing my song.

0: from me back tomorrow from 7 a.m. Who've we got on the show tomorrow, actually? Actually, if you're in fact, it's the London Underground. If you like the London Underground,
1: mm-hmm.
0: Got a little surprise, haven't we?
1: You're going to gag.
0: It's kind of gaggy, isn't it?
1: I thought this was such a camp chat that we had. I'm very excited.
0: She's going to be on the show tomorrow. Someone called Emma Clark. If you're a geek about the London Underground, you'll know who she is. If you don't know who she is, you're just going to have to tune in from 7 a.m. tomorrow. Right, Chris Blackmore, he's up next. He's got your bangers sorted. A full hour of old school naughtiness. He's got some booty love for you. High Tax, Soul Searcher and Gadjo, so many times.

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9: With the latest, I'm Rachel Jardine. At least 162 LGBTQ plus activists have been arrested in Turkey. The Turkish government says recent police raids on gay bars and activists' homes are aimed at protecting family values. Alongside the detentions, the government has also cut access to websites and social media accounts belonging to queer organisations and advocates. Emma Sinclair Webb of Human Rights Watch warned this is the widest crackdown on LGBTQ plus people in recent years. Businessman Robert Kraft, who didn't allow Macklemore to perform at his stadium in the US, says he's donating £1.5 million to aid charities in Gaza. The rapper was dropped as Ed Sheeran's support act over pro-Palestinian comments. The pressure appears to be building for the Shape of You singer after all of his supporting acts dropped out of the remaining dates of his tour. Buckingham Palace says grief can cloud reason after allegations made by Princess Diana's brother in a new memoir. Earl Spencer claims the King said, "We'll forget her soon enough," just days after she died in 1997. Royal journalist India McTaggart says it's unusual to get a statement from the palace.
10: Buckingham Palace knew they had to respond swiftly and make an exception. And I know it was an exception because I've asked many times for comments on various books and they never give any. And as they said in their statement, as a matter of principle, they do not comment on books, but I think they understood the seriousness of these allegations.
9: A life-extending breast cancer drug is now available on the NHS in England, 2 years after it was rejected for being too expensive. Enhertu can give some patients with incurable breast cancer more time to live. Around 1,000 women a year are expected to benefit, following a long campaign by patients and charities. There's more news online at gadio.co.uk.
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2: 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It's Chris with you. 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
1: I love the kind of like low-key attitudes in that from Luciana. That is I'm Still Hot. And it's Gaydio Anthems for Thursday morning. Hello, Chris Blackmore with you. Thank you for getting me on. Hope you're good. If you need like a little pick-me-up this morning, this next hour is going to give you all the energy you need. This is Gaydio Anthems. I'll play you High Tech after Soul Searcher.

soulfulness for your Thursday morning Gaydio anthems. Chris Blackmore with you. If you've been to Pride events across the UK this year, there's a chance you might have seen this song live. Saw her perform it at Salford Pride. It went off, you know. Sounded fab. Here's Baby D. Let me be your fantasy.

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feel like Fede LeGrand just knows what he's doing when it comes to creating like an iconic bass line. I feel like every single song he's dropped, every single one, you just know it from like the first couple of beats. Like that one, Camille Jones, Fede LeGrand. It's The Creeps. This is Gaydio Anthems. So we do this every single day at 10 a.m. By the way, if this is your first time joining us, welcome. A whole hour of throwbacks to kick off your work day. And I've got more on the way. Deep Dish playing in a sec. And Lee, now here's Two Times on Gaydio.

Swedish Flashdance. It's Gaelic Anthems. Do you remember a time when it felt like kind of like Jess Glyn and Clean Bandit were ruling pop music? They were everywhere, right? And what a treat it was to get them on the same tune as well. This one, Here's Real Love on Gaelic.

0: Milo, Miami Sound Machine, Dr. Pressure. And that is how we wrap up Gaydio Anthems for Thursday morning. If you enjoyed that, don't you worry. Another hour of those tomorrow from 10 a.m. And because it's a Friday, you take control. And I'll play basically whatever you want. So get me on tomorrow from 10 a.m. Right now, though, after 11, DJ Sammy on the way, and I'll play you Cat's Eye as well.
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9: From the Sky News Centre at 11, Buckingham Palace is pushing back hard on allegations in a new book by the brother of the late Princess Diana. Earl Spencer claims that just days after his sister died in 1997, the now King told him, rest assured, we'll forget about her soon enough. A spokesperson for His Majesty says the pain of fraternal grief can cloud reason, affect judgment, and colour memory. Jenny Bond is a former royal correspondent.
10: If they just let that lie, then that's what the vast majority of the public would believe. I think they did have to counter, because recollections clearly here do vary, and recollections here are varying with bells on.
9: Meanwhile, the King will tell AI company bosses later that they need to reassure people they won't lose control of their lives to autonomous agents. He's hosting a summit involving some of the biggest players in the sector. The EU is outlining what it's planning to do to help keep children safe online. The measures include banning under 13s from social media. A life-extending breast cancer drug is now available on the NHS in England, 2 years after it was rejected for being too expensive. Enhertu can give some patients with incurable breast cancer more time to live. Dr. Simon Vincent from Breast Cancer Now and says the announcement's a reminder to keep checking your breasts.
11: Many people will know that a lump might be a symptom of breast cancer, but there are other symptoms as well. It could be a swelling, it could be a redness around the nipple. So it's really important that women are aware of their changes. And if there's anything at all that you're worried about, go and see your GP and get it checked out.
9: Tennis player Joe Salisbury has announced his retirement from the sport. He's Great Britain's most successful men's doubles player in the Open era. And sales are up at Debenhams, meaning it's back into profit for the past 6 months. The retailer expects earnings to continue to improve after efforts to cut costs as part of a turnaround plan. That's the latest. I'm Barry Weir.
0: Right, let's go with more Big Bops for Thursday morning. Hello, Chris with you. I'm going to get on DJ Sammy for you soon. And Cat's Eye's playing now.

Jodie Hirsch, and the night is yours on Gaydio. This is Chris Blackmore. For that one person who maybe never expected to be projected and rocketed into heights of fame, the person who played the sad Oompa Loompa in the Willy Wonka experience in Scotland. Do you remember this? I feel like it's something that our community have definitely not forgotten, because it was, well, quite frankly, high camp. This Oompa Loompa turning up to work one day in the saddest existence possible, if I'm being perfectly honest. I mean, you saw the videos of it. Now suddenly a viral sensation, and also a big starring role in a Netflix trailer as well. Have you seen this? I don't know whether you know, but Netflix, they've got a new reality show coming called Wonka's The Golden Ticket. And it's basically where, like, people compete through loads of challenges in a chocolate factory to win a life-changing prize. But Netflix dropped the teaser for this on socials yesterday. Starring the sad Oompa Loompa from the Willy Wonka experience, it's high camp. Honestly, absolutely brilliant. It's probably the weirdest thing you'll see today. Go check it out, and I'll play you something from Ultraviolet in a sec. After Ray and Joy on Gaydio.

It's Ariana and Petal on Gaydio. It's Chris with you. I know Pride season is very much kind of like wrapping up now. Maybe a couple more weeks of Pride events left. But can I throw another one into the mix for you that you might not have even thought about, actually? Because you know how we talk about some of like the weird and wonderful places you can celebrate Pride across the UK and around the world. How about doing Pride on a cruise ship? Sounds like a great time, that, doesn't it? And you could be doing just that, as we've teamed up with Ambassador Cruise Line, the no-fly cruise specialists, to bring you an iconic evening on board Ambassador Ambience. That is their flagship vessel in the fleet, bringing you Pride at Sea, dinner, drag and decks. You'll get performances from Drag Menace, Why She Black, Mary Mack and Ida Down as well. Plus, we're going to put on a Q&A with Celeb Big Brother icon, Drag Race UK winner, and all-round diva, Danny Beard. It's going to be a proper unique overnight experience. A five-course gala dinner included as well, and half a bottle of wine. It's gorgeous dinner, stunning entertainment, an inspiring Gaydio networking session, and a chance to get to know the UK's finest drag export. Before we throw a big knees up as well, with me on the decks, we'll have a right little boogie. It'll be a lovely time. Basically, what you need to know is you need to not miss your chance to take part in what is going to be a one-night-only event on Thursday, the 1st of October, at the Port of Tilbury in London, just a short hop from Central. If you want to be there, gaydio.co.uk/pride at sea, and we will see you on board. Actually, can I sort you out with a little discount? Maybe that'll help you be convinced that you need to join us. A little cheeky 5% off. How does that sound? Use code PRIDE5 if you want to get that little bit of cash off. All right, it's Chris with you. I'll play you Milky and Mall Grab after Little Mix and Stormzy, his power on Gaydio.

0: That is a former beat of the week of mine from Katie B and Jax Jones. It's last day of summer on Gaydio. I'm playing you Sienna Spyro soon, right there. Gaydio!
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0: Just gone 11:30 on Thursday morning. It's Chris with you. I've got Sienna Spyro lined up to play you soon. Right now though, Rachel Jardine has your LGBTQ plus headlines.
8: At least 162 LGBTQ plus activists have been arrested in Turkey. The Turkish government says recent police raids on gay bars and activists' homes are aimed at protecting family values. Alongside the detentions, the government has also cut access to websites and social media accounts belonging to queer organisations and advocates. Emma Sinclair Webb of Human Rights Watch warned this is the widest crackdown on LGBTQ plus people in recent years. This week, politicians in Northern Ireland have been debating a bill that would finally ban conversion therapy. If passed, it could see a 2-year jail sentence for anyone conducting conversion practices on sexuality and gender. The bill was brought forward by Alliance Party Deputy Leader Owen Tennyson, who said it was a historic opportunity to ban cruel and archaic acts. The sitting has since been suspended due to running out of time, but will return for further debate on the 22nd of September. Brighton's LGBTQ plus scene is at a critical point. That's according to 12 LGBTQ plus venues who've published an action plan to help rebuild nightlife in the UK's queer capital. The five priorities for action comes after five of the city's popular LGBTQ plus venues closed their doors in recent years. You can find more LGBTQ plus stories at gaydio.co.uk.

Barry Can't Swim. Dance, dance, dance. I'm Gary Dio. It's Chris with you. Thank you for getting me on for Thursday morning. I had to think then. Is it morning or afternoon? I don't know. Did you watch Big Brother last night, by the way? Honestly, I don't want to sound like I'm being dramatic, but I reckon the last two episodes of Big Brother are some of the best episodes of civilian Big Brother that we have had since the Channel 4 days. I mean, I know Channel 5 had some really iconic, like, celebrity seasons, but the civilian stuff was a bit meh, wasn't it? These last two episodes on ITV, oh, they've been fabulous. We've had fights. We've had fighting. We've had even more fighting. Rows left, right, and centre. It's brilliant. Honestly, it's only day three as well. If this is where we're beginning, I really hope it just keeps going up from here. They've got, like, such a good cast this year, you know? Like, so many, like, device... Like, people that would never come together in real life. Just creating their own drama. And that's what it's all about. A social experiment, isn't it? If you want to digest it all, by the way, if you are loving Big Brother and you need somewhere to debrief, especially with the axing of Late and Live after, we've got a podcast you might want to get your ears around. It's called Fancy Another Pod. It's our Gaydio original podcast hosted by Brett Harris and Bally Singh. And it's all things reality TV, from The Traitors to Strictly to whatever random reality show ITV have plucked out of thin air this time, plus Big Brother as well. 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You can get that on the Gaydio app or wherever you get your podcasts. And here's brand new Tinashe. This is Melatonin on Gaydio. Stop, you already know we kept it going, getting hella coin. Walking by, I see you hella pointing. Talking, talking, talking, talking, talking. Too hella annoying. Sleeping, sleeping, sleeping on me.

0: Adela, Ain't in LA on Gaydio. Some brand new music for you. I'm getting on this every single day this week because it's my beat of the week. It comes from Becky Hill. Once again, serving huge vocals, serving big beats, taking off that album that we're getting very, very soon. This is Changes on Gaydio.
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0: I will always maintain that that is one of the best songs ever made. It's camp. You can sing along to it. It's feel good. I love it. Vanessa Amorosi. Absolutely everybody on Gaydio. After 12, I've got Sugar Babes on the way. Gaydio.
1: Morning. 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Do better. With Britta.
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0: from the Sky News Centre at midday. Princess Diana's brother claims the then Prince Charles told him she would be forgotten soon enough in the days after her death. Earl Spencer says the comment came during a heated row over William and Harry walking behind their mother's coffin. Buckingham Palace says grief can cloud reason, affect judgment and colour memory. Jack Royston from Newsweek says the unusually direct palace response is significant.
1: The royal family has been on the record to journalists for years, dating back decades, that they never respond to books, and they didn't respond to Prince Harry, but they have chosen to respond to this, and they have basically poured a lot of fuel on the fire.
0: Meanwhile, King Charles is hosting a meeting of artificial intelligence bosses and will say the technology is deeply concerning. His Majesty wants executives to make sure systems don't allow us to lose our humanity. Some breaking news, and the Bank of England decided to keep interest rates unchanged at 3.75%. That's despite inflation in the UK rising to 3.1% yesterday. A new drug for breast cancer patients could give people an extra 7 months of life compared to chemotherapy. The treatment's now been approved by the NHS in England. Macklemore's donating his entire earnings from Ed Sheeran's tour to charity supporting Palestinian people. The rapper's made the £750,000 pledge after being dropped as a support act for comments he made about the conflict in Gaza. The British singer claims it was the promoter who made that decision. Tour expert Ray Waddell says it's a very unique situation.
2: Well, money is power, and if you're paying for everything, yes, you can make that call, but almost without exception, the promoter wants to do what the artists want. Artists lead the business.
0: And a river that's home to around 500 crocodiles has been cleared to host Olympic and Paralympic rowing and canoeing events at the 2032 Brisbane Games. The course is on the Fitzroy River, and it passed an assessment which didn't consider the reptiles. That's the latest. I'm Barry Weir.
3: 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I have got Bass Persuade to play for you very soon. Sugar Babes as well, and Sunny Federa's on now.

Radio. Hey, do you fancy some brand new Miley? This song, a little sample of what we can expect from her brand new album that comes tomorrow. Less than 24 hours to go until we get that brand new Miley album. And I can't wait. If this is anything to go by, this is Bass Persuades.

is Rose Grey and Club to Your Arms on Gaydio. It's Chris with you, and wedding season is well and truly here. I don't know about you, but I feel like my friends are being engaged left, right and centre, or I'm being invited to weddings left, right and centre at the minute. I was actually at one the other week, and it was probably, I'm going to say, one of the best weddings I've ever seen in my life. It was wild. And maybe actually you've just got engaged, or you want to drop some hints to the other half about getting down on one knee. Well, we want to make your life a bit easier when it comes to planning your big day, giving you some inspiration to help you with our great big LGBTQ+ wedding guide. From venues to suppliers, celebrants to photographers, we've got you covered with everything you need for your celebrations, or to drop them hints as well. 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A collection of 6 stunning wedding venues across the Ribble Valley from James's Places Dreams Wedding Collection as well. And the historic Lumley Castle, which provides a combination of medieval character with modern hospitality as well. If you want to check those out and make your wedding planning just a little bit easier, get to gaydio.co.uk, or you can check out the LGBTQ+ wedding guide on the free Gaydio app right now. Brand new music from some dance music icons now. It's the Shapeshifters.

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stuff from Rachel Chinnariri. That is one song away from crying. Skadio, Chris with you. I've got Madonna on the way in a sec. And Madonna showing no sign of slowing down. She has been working hard on the promo for this Confessions 2 album, hasn't she? Like, feels like she was non-stop before it. And she's been non-stop since it dropped as well. Don't know if you saw the announcement yesterday. Madonna are going to be performing at the VMAs this year. Not only that, but she's also breaking records in doing so as well. Opening the VMAs more times than any other artist in history. This year is going to be her fifth time. Did somebody say mother? I think so. What an icon. I'll play you a tune from that new album in a sec after getting on Gaga, his love game on Gaydio. Have some fun.

That is Haven, Caitlin Aragon, and I Run on Gaydio. It's Chris with you. And it's nearly time for me to get out of here, actually. Helen Scott on the way from 1 o'clock today. She's got big bops to get you through the afternoon. I've just been looking, actually, at what she's got lined up. Katy Perry, Teenage Dream. Ray, Where Is My Husband as well? What a treat. Helen, on the way from one. Before she gets here, let's play you Kylie.

0: Royce of Earn, Pink Panthers and Rush on Gadio. Right, that is your lot from me. I'll see you back here tomorrow from 10 a.m. We'll kick off with Gadio Anthems. And it's a Friday, so you are in control of those Gadio Anthems. Start having to think about what you want to hear, and I'll do my best to get it on for you tomorrow. Right, Helen Scott on the way next. I'm going to play you Katy Perry soon, and Ray as well. Gadio.
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9: From the Sky News Centre at 1, the Bank of England's kept the base rate of interest at 3.75% despite yesterday's jump in inflation. The decision was split, with 6 policymakers voting to hold and 3 wanting rates increased to 4%. Higher rates can curb inflation by making borrowing more expensive and dampening spending. Independent economist Julian Jessop says he'd have voted for a rise.
10: The inflation has been, you know, above target for most of the last 5 years. I think the excuse that this is just another temporary shock is beginning to wear increasingly thin. And personally, I would have voted to raise rates today.
9: The family of Nicholas Brandram have insisted he was not the so-called Putney pusher. They also say the 44-year-old took his own life after months of immense pressure caused by a Metropolitan Police investigation. He was arrested in June in connection with the 2017 incident where a woman was pushed into the path of a bus in southwest London. Ireland won't take part in next year's Eurovision. Broadcaster RTE says it'll continue its boycott of the song contest because of what it calls the ongoing loss of life in Gaza. Two Britons are among 3 people killed after a light aircraft crashed into a mountainside in the Swiss Alps. Swiss investigators are now working to establish the cause. Princess Diana's brother claims the then Prince Charles told him she would be forgotten soon enough in the days after her death. Buckingham Palace has cast doubt on Earl Spencer's recollection, saying grief can cloud reason, affect judgment and colour memory. Jack Royston from Newsweek says the unusually direct palace response is pretty significant.
11: The royal family has been on the record to journalists for years, dating back decades, that they never respond to books. And they didn't respond to Prince Harry's, but they have chosen to respond to this. And they have basically poured a lot of fuel on the fire.
9: And Madonna's making her MTV Video Music Awards comeback after 23 years. The pop icon will open this year's show in Los Angeles. That's the latest. I'm Barney Weir.
12: Oi, oi, happy Thursday. It's Helen Scott in your ear holes. How are you doing? Should we have some rayon?

little jungle and someday somewhere here on Gaydio this afternoon. How are you? It's Helen. Thanks for tuning in with me this afternoon. I was very confused 10 minutes ago. I thought it was Wednesday still. Do you remember at the start of the week? I was like, I'm sure it's Thursday already. Well, it's Thursday today. I don't know what's going on. This week has flown away from me, but I hope you are having a good one wherever you are. It's feeling very autumn, cozy vibes, but I'm going to give you some good energy this afternoon. Great tunes, great chats on the way, and here is some Pauser.

Old School or What Hey Mika with Big Girl here on Gaydia. Proper noughties pop, that one. It came out in 2007 from his debut album Life in Cartoon. Got all the way to number 9 here in the UK. And I actually love the story behind it, okay? I've got some history for you. Mika actually wrote it after watching a documentary about 2 a.m. about this place in California called the Butterfly Lounge, which is a nightclub specifically created as a size acceptance space for bigger women. And he was just so inspired by it. Come on, Mika, doing bits in 2007. We're coming all the way to the present day though now. Peggy Goo, anybody?

0: Josh Baker and Poppy Bascom on the same track is so good. It's just gone 1:30.
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0: It's just gone 1:30 here on Gaydio. I'm going to put some Missy Elliott on for you next. But first, here are your LGBTQ plus news headlines with Rachel Jardine.
8: At least 162 LGBTQ plus activists have been arrested in Turkey. The Turkish government says recent police raids on gay bars and activists' homes are aimed at protecting family values. Alongside the detentions, the government has also cut access to websites and social media accounts belonging to queer organisations and advocates. Emma Sinclair Webb of Human Rights Watch warned this is the widest crackdown on LGBTQ plus people in recent years. This week, politicians in Northern Ireland have been debating a bill that would finally ban conversion therapy. If passed, it could see a 2-year jail sentence for anyone conducting conversion practices on sexuality and gender. The bill was brought forward by Alliance Party Deputy Leader Owen Tennyson, who said it was a historic opportunity to ban cruel and archaic acts. The sitting has since been suspended due to running out of time, but will return for further debate on the 22nd of September. Brighton's LGBTQ plus scene is at a critical point. That's according to 12 LGBTQ plus venues who've published an action plan to help rebuild nightlife in the UK's queer capital. The five priorities for action comes after five of the city's popular LGBTQ plus venues closed their doors in recent years. You can find more LGBTQ plus stories at gaydio.co.uk.

Now, I'd love to know what you had for tea last night. I ask because me and my girlfriend are chronically on TikTok, okay? Yes, we love to lay on the sofa and independently scroll and send things to each other within mere, like, centimetres of one another's beings. It's just who we are, okay? Anyway, we both came across a TikTok dinner recipe called Dirty Cabbage. Dirty Cabbage. We made it for dinner last night. Can you guess what it might entail? If you haven't heard of it yet, if you haven't seen it, get your guesses in. And I'm going to tell you in a minute whether it was worth it and what exactly goes into a dirty cabbage dinner.

Okay, so for those who have been waiting patiently to know what is in a dirty cabbage dinner, let me spill the beans for you. It's basically spaghetti bolognese. Instead of the pasta, you shred cabbage and you like mix it in with all the mince. Now, we did add some chorizo in there last night. There's a lot of Worcester sauce that goes in there, Worcestershire. It was really tasty. All I will say is, I don't know why, like just switching out the pasta to cabbage, like I don't know why it makes it so much more like meaty feeling. Like it just feels like it's just a lot of mince going on and a whole lot of nothing else. I gave it a 6 out of 10. Purely for the fact that just, I mean, who chooses cabbage over pasta? Do you know what I mean? Us, apparently, last night. It was good, though. Would you give it a go, is the question.

0: our girl Charlie XCX here on Gaydio. It's almost 2 o'clock.
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9: From the Sky News Centre at 2. The Bank of England kept the cost of borrowing on hold at 3.75%, but issued strong hints we should expect increases in the coming months. It's after yesterday's jump in inflation. Our economics editor Ed Conway says we shouldn't be fooled into thinking nothing has changed.
10: They think inflation is going to get up to 4% next year. They think that the Ofgem price cap, that's going up by 24%. And when you look at all of that, the bank is signalling that it is ready to deal with that higher inflation.
9: The King's warned AI could be used in potentially catastrophic ways as he acknowledged developers' recent concerns about its ability to take life.
11: There seems urgency in adequately considering the existential dangers of such technologies falling into the wrong hands. Surely then we need sufficient means of control before it is all too late.
9: His Majesty's addressed tech bosses at Dumfries House in Ayrshire. Meanwhile, Princess Diana's brother claims the King told him she would be forgotten soon enough during a row over her funeral. Buckingham Palace says grief can cloud reason and colour memory. A life-extending breast cancer drug is now available on the NHS in England 2 years after it was rejected for being too expensive. Enhertu can give some patients more time to live. Dr. Simon Vincent is from Breast Cancer Now.
12: Many people will know that a lump might be a symptom of breast cancer, but there are other symptoms as well. It could be a swelling, it could be a redness around the nipple. So it's really important that women are aware of their changes.
9: The family of a man found dead at his home this week have insisted he wasn't the so-called Putney pusher. They say Nicholas Brandrum endured months of pressure after a woman was shoved into the path of a London bus in 2017. And Ireland's continuing its boycott of Eurovision over Israel's participation. Broadcaster RTE says it won't take part next year. That's the latest. I'm Anna Bates.
0: Just gone to here on Gaydio. I've got some Cat's Eye for you. I've got a right old school Girls Aloud tune, and I'm going to put on some Billie Eilish. Why not? It's Thursday after all.

Billie Eilish and Birds of a Feather here on Gayjo this afternoon. One of the biggest songs from Hit Me Hard and Soft, and actually one of her most straightforward love songs. Billie actually said it's about loving someone so intensely you basically want to be with them forever. Very casual, very emotionally stable, very sapphic, if you ask me. And from one woman who knows how to yearn to another here on Gayjo this afternoon, this is Olivia Rodrigo with Drop Dead. It's just around about 10 past two.

sorry, but I miss her already. Like, obviously, she had her Eternal Sunshine tour. And then, you know, so much that she's having to deal with online about her, I guess. And she's stepped away from the public eye, hasn't she? But I miss her. I miss her already. It's only been like a week. Ariana, come back. That was Petal. Honestly, she's had, to be fair, she's earned a break, hasn't she? She's really been nonstop. And I'm hoping it's just a short one anyway. We're going to keep it huge, though, for you. Another huge pop mother. Here's Queen B. In fact, a queen. Beyoncé and running here on Gaydio.

0: Obsessed with that version of Talk To Me, Robin and Zara Larsson here on Gaydio, and it's about 2:30.
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Dance, dance, dance here on Gaydio. And who's excited? Tomorrow we've got New Music Friday, and you know who's dropping a 24-track album? It's Carly Rae Jepsen. I didn't even know she was still out and about doing music. Do you know what I mean? I thought she would just be living off of Call Me Maybe for the rest of her life, and fair play. Do you know what I mean? You've made that banger. I don't think you need to do much else. But she, I mean, we are being fed tomorrow. We're one sleep away from her whole new era. So getting very warmed up for that by playing the first single that we're getting from it. Here is Don't Leave Me on the dance floor.

She might be my new favourite female artist right now, Adela with Ain't in LA here on Gaydio. But do you fancy my beat of the week? Right, my beat of the week. It's a heartfelt one this week for a brand new artist that I discovered called Josie Mann, who is from South London. She's got a heritage in Hong Kong as well. And she wrote this really lovely tune for her late granddad. And it's about whether, you know, going to heaven is actually just the after party. It is such a bop, let me tell you, right? You wouldn't think that with like the subject matter, but it's really, really well done. It's very like soft pop vibes, which if you know me, that is my jam. And I thought you'd love it. So here she is, Josie Mann with After Party as my beat of the week.

0: shapeshifters finally ready here on Gay Day with our Billy Porter there. Now, on the way for you, I must tell you about a huge Pride celebration that we're having at sea.
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2: From the Sky News Centre at 3. The Bank of England's given strong hints about likely interest rate rises in the coming months, despite keeping the cost of borrowing on hold. The base rate remains 3.75%. Yesterday, figures showed a rise in inflation in August, and the central bank's governor, Andrew Bailey, says everyone's watching the impact of the Iran war on fuel prices.
3: So far, that feed-through has been quite subdued, but it is early days. Unfortunately, the longer these high energy prices go on, the more difficult this becomes, and we've flagged this very clearly today.
2: The father of a three-year-old found dead in a pond in Suffolk says he was the sweetest and most innocent little boy. Noah Wood's dad, Reese, has also expressed a heartfelt thank you to the hundreds of volunteers who helped look for him. Health Secretary Yvette Cooper says a lot of work's been done to ensure a life-extending drug for breast cancer patients in England can now be used on the NHS. 2 years ago, the watchdog rejected Enhertu for being too expensive.
4: The government has now changed some of the rules that affect NICE and means they can better take account of the benefits of drugs like this. I think that's really important. I think it's been really helpful to see some of the changes that mean this drug can now be used and make a real difference.
2: It can help women live around 7 months longer than those having chemotherapy. The King is bringing together AI bosses at a summit in Ayrshire. He says we need to make sure the rapid development of AI doesn't cause society to lose humanity. Macklemore's donating his entire earnings from Ed Sheeran's tour to charities supporting Palestinian people. The rapper was dropped as a support act over comments he made about the war in Gaza. And a river that's home to around 500 crocodiles has been cleared to host Olympic and Paralympic rowing and canoe events. The course passed an assessment for the 2032 Brisbane Games. That's the latest. I'm Anna Bates.
5: It's just gone 3 o'clock here on Gaydio. Big tunes and some really honestly random chats this afternoon. I'm not even going to lie to you. But the tunes are tuning, okay? Sunny Federa, a little newness for you now. Come on, let's

Ariana Grande with Hate That I Made You Love Me. I know I mentioned it earlier, but I do miss her so much so that I've decided to play her twice on my show this afternoon, and I'm allowed, all right, because it's my show. Although if you do have requests, you can always drop me a message. You can. Although saying that, no, I'm getting ahead of myself, aren't I? Tomorrow is my very last show with you here on Gaydio. Oh, for a second, I'd forgotten for a minute. Tomorrow's show is just going to be pure lols, okay? I won't lie to you. We're going to have a right good afternoon. I'm going to throw back to some of my favourite moments from Gaydio, have a bit of a chinwag, hopefully get some messages from you. If you want any parting words, any well wishes, you can feel free to DM us at Gaydio, or you can use that little message icon on the free Gaydio app. And I will warn you, there will be lots of tears. There really will. I'm going to be choking up all afternoon. So tune in tomorrow for my final show here on Gaydio. 1 till 4, me, Helen Scott. But the day is not over yet.

Now, I don't know what sort of season you're in, but wedding season, thinking about weddings, it's on the cards right now, right? And Gaydio are making your life easier when it comes to planning your big day with our great big LGBTQ plus wedding guide. 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

0: Stacey Abrams, that's so true. And it's almost 3:30 here on Gaydio. On the way, Jazzy and Chris Lorenzo. I cannot stop playing it. Gaydio.
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0: Right, I have got some Jazzy and Chris Lorenzo on the way and brand new Troye Sivan as well. But before that, your LGBTQ plus news headlines with Maisie Simmons.
6: At least 162 LGBTQ plus activists have been arrested in Turkey. The Turkish government says recent police raids on gay bars and activists' homes are aimed at protecting family values. Alongside the detentions, the government has also cut access to websites and social media accounts belonging to queer organisations and advocates. Emma Sinclair Webb of Human Rights Watch warned this is the widest crackdown on LGBTQ plus people in recent years. This week, politicians in Northern Ireland have been debating a bill that would finally ban conversion therapy. If passed, it could see a 2-year jail sentence for anyone conducting conversion practices on sexuality and gender. The bill was brought forward by Alliance Party Deputy Leader Owen Tennyson, who said it was a historic opportunity to ban cruel and archaic acts. The sitting has since been suspended due to running out of time, but will return for further debate on the 22nd of September. Brighton's LGBTQ plus scene is at a critical point. That's according to 12 LGBTQ plus venues who've published an action plan to help rebuild nightlife in the UK's queer capital. The five priorities for action comes after five of the city's popular LGBTQ plus venues closed their doors in recent years. You can find more LGBTQ plus stories at gaydio.co.uk.

brand new from Troye Sivan there with She's the Best here on Gaydio this afternoon, round about 20 to 4 or thereabouts. And I just want to take a second. I know that Emmys was a little while ago now. Well, days, mere days ago. And I did mention that I loved what Zendaya wore. I mean, her and Law Roach can never make a wrong move, in my opinion. But we didn't discuss lesbians, right? Suffix. Emma Darcy, okay? Emma Darcy. Yes, I'm talking about House of Dragons, Emma Darcy. You know, how do you like your drink? What did she a Magliato? Anyway, right. I can't even think, because now that I'm thinking of her, I'm a bit gooey. She looked incredible. And I actually did say that Zendaya was my best dressed from the Emmys, but I do take it back. And if you haven't seen what Emma Darcy wore, look, suffix. Run to the internet immediately and you can thank me later.

0: the one here on Gaydio. Now, you probably heard us over the summer talking about all of the weird and wonderful places a Pride celebration can take place. But have you ever heard of a Pride celebration taking place on a cruise ship? Because here at Gaydio, we've teamed up with Ambassador Cruise Line, the no-fly cruise specialists, to bring you an iconic evening on board Ambassador Ambience, their flagship vessel in the fleet, to bring you Pride at Sea, dinner, drag, and decks. Now, you're going to get performances from Drag Menace, Waishi Black, as well as Mary Mack and Eiderdown. You're going to get a Q&A with Celebrity Big Brother icon and Drag Race UK winner Danny Beard. And it comes with a 5-course gala dinner with half a bottle of wine included. I mean, a gorgeous dinner, stunning entertainment, inspiring Gaydio networking session, a chance to get to know the UK's finest drag export before a right big knees up with our very own Chris Blackmore on the decks. You cannot miss this chance to take part in a one night only event on Thursday, the 1st of October at the Port of Tilbury. And you can be there. Just head to gaydio.co.uk/pride at sea and we'll see you on board. And don't forget to use code PRIDE5 to get 5% off your booking. Away, matey. We shall see you there.
1: Just checking in. I know there's a lot going on right now, so how are you feeling?

0: Dua Lipa and Physical here on Gaydio. Helen Scott back with you for one last show tomorrow at one here on Gaydio. So, oh goodness, bring the tissues. But Brett Harris is going to keep you going now.
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8: From the Sky News Centre at 4. The Bank of England's kept the cost of borrowing on hold but issued a warning about surging energy bills. It's predicting inflation will continue to rise while gas and electricity tariffs could leap by almost a quarter. For now, the base rate of interest remains at 3.75% but could go up in the coming months. Economist Ben Caswell says everything hangs on the Iran war and how it impacts fuel prices.
9: If they remain elevated for longer, that pass-through is more likely to happen. So they're going to be on watch for seeing what happens towards energy prices looking forward.
8: A three-year-old's been described by his dad as the sweetest and most innocent little boy after his body was found in a lake in Suffolk. More than 1,000 members of the public joined Tuesday's search for Noah Woods. Reverend Chris Willis is a local vicar.
10: I have never seen community rally, and not just the immediate community of Prantham, which is amazing, but then joined by, if you like, a wider community as people shared that desire to help. I think it's unprecedented. There's an amazing positivity. Obviously, desperately sad outcome.
8: Police say human remains found in woodland following a wildfire in southwest London are those of a woman who disappeared nearly 7 years ago. Joanne Sheen was last seen in 2019. A life-extending drug has been approved for breast cancer patients on the NHS in England. The treatment can give people close to 7 extra months on average, compared with those who had chemotherapy. The family of a man accused of being the so-called Putney Pusher says he took his own life due to a police investigation. The Met's referred itself to the police watchdog. And time's up if you were hoping to register for Oasis tickets for their newly announced 2027 tour. Noel and Liam Gallagher are returning to the home of some of their most famous concerts, Nebworth Park, where a purpose-built campsite and dedicated train services will help manage the crowds. That's the latest. I'm Anna Bates.
11: Here we go then. First evening is a go. It's Brett Harris with you for the next couple of hours. This is Strong 4. Here's Sienna Spyro right now.

0: wanna spend it with you.
1: Katy B and Jax Jones, that is Last Day of Summer. Don't feel like it, does it, producer Kira?
2: No.
1: Really doesn't. Anyway, hello, producer Kira.
2: Hello.
1: I've not heard from you. I've not seen from you. I've not seen you. I don't know where the hell you've been. You've been here, there and everywhere. You've moved.
2: I have.
1: So that's all out the way now. We're settled, yeah?
2: Just about, good.
1: That's good to know. And we've been having a lot of train issues. That's what I've seen.
2: Yes.
1: Okay, amazing. You've also been up to stuff that is so wrapped in NDAs, non-disclosure agreements, for those that don't work in showbiz. And we'll try and do our best discussion of that without breaching your agreement before five. Is that all right?
2: Without sending me to court.
1: Without sending me to court. I'm going to do some yes or no questions.
2: Yes, you can do that.
1: Okay, brilliant. And then if there's just silence, I know we can't go any further with it. All right, okay, we'll do that. We need to chat about Big Brother as well. It's absolutely kicked off. It is a vintage year. And we're doing a huge thing with Tesco as well. I'll tell you about that before five. Now, though, let's start the bangers. Kylie and Tension plays right now on KDO.

0: before you go, there's something I want you to have.
1: Oh, it's beautiful. But wait a minute, isn't this...
0: Yeah, yes it is.
1: But I thought the old lady dropped it into the ocean in the air.
0: Well, baby, I went down and got it for you.

0: Britney and Oops, I Did It Again.
1: Pardon her. Producer Kira, are you watching Big Brother?
2: Right, sort of. Like, I'm watching all the clips online, but right. I don't have the attention span for
1: right.
2: last night.
1: You need to watch the show. In 3 days, we've had Rochelle insulting somebody that was religious by confusing the words God with dog. Said to somebody with no limbs that she doesn't like people with no limbs and that they scare her. And today, she's taking aim at the plus size community. By saying that you can't just have a gastric bypass, and keep eating and eating and eating. And I've seen what you eat in a day to one of the contestants in the house. So she's not messing around. At the same time, we have Johan, who is taking offence at every turn. And it is so funny. She was offended that God and dog could be compared. So she was angry at Rochelle for that. She bumped into Omar praying, and he was annoyed that she didn't say sorry, but she did say sorry, so she kicked off about that. And she was sat having a nice drink with some of the housemates, and another housemate came in and accused them of harbouring all the drinks. She said, I have a nice bar, building bar, something like this. Anyway, here is that clip of those two going at it.
3: Are you good?
4: Excuse me?
3: Are you good? Are you all right?
4: What does that mean?
3: I like, are you good? Because it was never a thing. It was never I'm trying to come. I'm trying to make anyone feel a type of way.
4: And it's never going
3: to
4: be a thing.
3: I was just trying to express how I felt.
4: But you're saying it's unfair. That's the word I have a problem with.
3: But then you
4: came
3: in and
4: I live a fabulous life. I have a built-in bar in my house.
1: Built-in bar?
4: I'm not going to come to the Big Brother house and Bogart 7 cans of vodka soda and rum and coke.
3: I wasn't coming here to come at you or anybody else.
4: It's not like that.
3: Okay. Anyway, I don't know why you're coming at me with that energy.
4: I said, I am not going to fight for 8 cans of vodka soda when I have a built-in bar in my house.
5: This is Big Brother. Will Joanne come to the diary room?
1: Right, they need to put in an American in every series of Big Brother, at least two. Because the culture clash of British and American is sensational. But not only that, I feel like she's reheating Stacey Francis's nachos. They sound the same, the way they talk, the intonation. It's like this reality TV accent. It is fantastic. So I'm very excited for more chaos and more drama in the Big Brother house. It's back tonight on ITV2 and ITVX. And me and Bally Singh from the Gaydio Weekend will be dissecting and digesting all of the glorious reality goodness in Big Brother and Drag Race UK. 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Right, here's Sandy Minogue and Josh Baker. After this, from Alex.

0: Bascom. That is My Place on KDO. 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

Dracula on Gaydio on your Thursday evening. Just gone 20 to 5. It's Brett Harris with you right now, and I need to tell you about this. 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

0: MK and 17 on KDO. Hello, it's Brett with you. 10 to 5, producer Kira, you have been away for a week or two. And I need to know where you've been.
1: Okay.
0: But you can't actually tell us, can you, legally? Because of an NDA.
1: Yes.
0: So I'm just going to ask you yes or no questions for like the next minute to see if I can work out where you've been and see how we can stretch the limits of what you are able to tell us. Is that all right?
1: Yes.
0: Okay. Is there more to come from the reason that you have been AWOL from Gaydio?
1: Yes.
0: Okay. Brilliant. See, I know, so I'm trying not to drop you in this here. Okay. Did you have a good time?
1: I did. I had a very good time.
0: Was it great?
1: It was. It was very fast.
0: Okay. Did you have to travel?
1: Yes.
0: Okay. Are you happy with it all?
1: Two parts to that.
0: Okay.
1: A bit that I can say. I was happy with the adventure. Wasn't happy with the other bit.
0: Okay. What can you actually say?
1: That I was in Belfast.
0: You can say you were in Belfast.
1: And that's it.
0: That's it.
1: Can't say anything else.
0: The mysterious producer Kira. Okay, I'm very excited for this. Will there be a time that you can come on the show and talk about it?
1: Yes.
0: When?
1: Good question. I'm going to say in about 6 months' time. Maybe longer.
0: Okay. So that's not very conclusive, is it?
1: I feel like people will get where this is going, though.
0: Well, I hope so. I'm quite excited and nervous. And I want to talk about it in the way that we've talked about it off air. But that's why you've not been

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5: From the Sky News Centre at 5. The Bank of England's kept the cost of borrowing on hold but issued strong hints we should expect increases in the coming months. Policymakers voted to keep the base rate of interest at 3.75%. That's despite yesterday's jump in inflation. Our economics editor Ed Conway says we shouldn't be fooled into thinking nothing has changed.
6: They think inflation is going to get up to 4% next year. They think that the Ofgem price cap, that's going up by 24%. And when you look at all of that, the bank is signalling that it is ready to deal with that higher inflation.
5: A dad has paid tribute to his sweetest and most innocent little boy after Noah Wood's body was found in a Suffolk pond. More than 1,000 people joined the search after he went missing in Brantham on Tuesday. The King has raised concerns of existential danger if artificial intelligence goes rogue during a speech to tech bosses. He's met leading AI executives at a summit in Ayrshire, where he urged them to ensure developments in the sector don't come at the risk of safety.
7: The task before you is not merely to advance the technology, but to ensure that it remains firmly in the service of humanity, community, and the natural world.
5: He also praised the technology for its immense capacity to improve and save life. It's been confirmed the remains of a woman missing since 2019 have been found after a wildfire in southwest London. A man's been arrested. The Metropolitan Police has referred itself to the watchdog over its contact with a man accused of being the so-called Putney Pusher. Nicholas Brandrum, who was suspected of pushing a woman into the path of a bus in London in 2017, was found dead on Tuesday. And the registration deadline has passed for fans hoping to see Oasis on tour next year. Anyone hoping for fixed price tickets needed to have signed up by 4 o'clock today. That's the latest. I'm Anna Bates.
8: Hey, it's Brett with you. It's just gone 5 on your Thursday evening. I'm providing the bops over the next few hours.

Cat's Eye, an animal on KDO on your Thursday evening, or as I like to call it, Friday Junior, because it's Friday tomorrow. That's why. 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
1: Thought we stopped, you already know we kept it going. Getting hella coin. Walking by, I see you hella pointing. 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You

0: some Tinashe and Melatonin on Gadio. Producer Kira, have you seen the Pussycat Dolls performing last night?
1: I have.
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0: Hey, it's Brett Harris with you for a Thursday evening. It's just gone 5:30. Madonna and Kylie on the way. But first, your LGBTQ plus headlines with Rachel Jardine.
9: At least 162 LGBTQ plus activists have been arrested in Turkey. The Turkish government says recent police raids on gay bars and activists' homes are aimed at protecting family values. Alongside the detentions, the government has also cut access to websites and social media accounts belonging to queer organisations and advocates. Emma Sinclair Webb of Human Rights Watch warned this is the widest crackdown on LGBTQ plus people in recent years. This week, politicians in Northern Ireland have been debating a bill that would finally ban conversion therapy. If passed, it could see a 2-year jail sentence for anyone conducting conversion practices on sexuality and gender. The bill was brought forward by Alliance Party Deputy Leader Owen Tennyson, who said it was a historic opportunity to ban cruel and archaic acts. The sitting has since been suspended due to running out of time, but will return for further debate on the 22nd of September. Brighton's LGBTQ plus scene is at a critical point. That's according to 12 LGBTQ plus venues who've published an action plan to help rebuild nightlife in the UK's queer capital. The 5 priorities for action comes after 5 of the city's popular LGBTQ plus venues closed their doors in recent years. You can find more LGBTQ plus stories at gadio.co.uk.

0: Ariana Grande and Petal. Keeping on world tours for a minute. Pussycat Dolls, they are back. They're touring Europe. Well, three of them. Well, two of them, actually. Producer Kira has made me aware of Nicole Scherzinger just not making it on stage for the performance of Buttons. What happened?
1: So she had her solo performance before, like, Buttons. So Ashley and Kimberly are back on the stage. They're changed. They've come out today because everyone was really confused because Buttons started and they're on these three platforms.
0: Yeah.
1: And Nicole's just not there. And then she's not singing. And the other two are just doing the background vocals instead of taking the lead.
0: So what has got this cursed tour? It's already been cancelled in America. And now this is happening. I feel like I'm watching Katy Perry's The Witness tour all over again. Why did she not make it to stage?
1: Apparently she had an in-ear patch problem.
0: Right, okay.
1: So they just didn't work. And then all of a sudden, like about 2 minutes into the song, she just appears.
0: Which is hilarious. I have seen that. So why did the other girls not sing the main parts while they were waiting?
1: Well, this is what I'm trying to get to the bottom of. Because surely one of them would have just gone, right, like, I know it, I'll sing it.
0: Yeah.
1: But they just both just didn't
0: but
1: do
0: maybe
1: anything.
0: They didn't want to do it in case, again, it shows up Nicole, she's the lead singer. Have we not moved on from this? It's not the early noughties anymore. Everyone can sing.
1: They can both sing.
0: It's all right, Kira. We can talk over the intro of a song. It's all right.

0: and Dance Dance Dance on Gaydio. At 5:30, I played you Kylie and Madonna. Madonna is going to be performing at the VMAs for the first time in how many years?
1: 23.
0: 23 years. Come on, bring it on, Madge. Need a performance of a lifetime, darling.

0: Nathan Dorr, Joel Corry, Ella Henderson. That's 0800 Heaven on Gaydio. It's Brett with you. After six, getting on some Adele for you.
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0: the Sky News Centre at 6. The Bank of England's given strong hints about likely interest rate rises in the coming months despite keeping the cost of borrowing on hold. The base rate remains 3.75%. Yesterday, figures showed a rise in inflation in August, and the central bank's governor, Andrew Bailey, says everyone is watching the impact of the Iran war on fuel prices.
1: So far, that feed-through has been quite subdued, but it is early days. Unfortunately, the longer these high energy prices go on, the more difficult this becomes, and we've flagged this very clearly today.
0: The father of a three-year-old found dead in a pond in Suffolk says he was the sweetest and most innocent little boy. Noah Wood's dad, Rhys, has also expressed a heartfelt thank you to the hundreds of volunteers who helped look for him. Princess Diana's brothers accuse the King of being giddily elated following her death in 1997. Our royal correspondent Laura Bundock has the extract from Earl Spencer's new biography.
2: He says in his book, "The phone rang constantly. Prince Charles caught me as I crossed the landing upstairs. Unlike my other callers who were stunned, barely able to articulate their condolences and offers of help, he sounded giddily elated, like a lottery winner."
0: In response to earlier extracts, Buckingham Palace said grief can cloud reason, affect judgment and colour memory in ways others don't recognise. Meanwhile, the King's confronted tech bosses with concerns about what he calls existential dangers if AI goes rogue. He's urged them to put safety first. Scotland Yard says its investigation into the so-called Putney Pusher remains ongoing following the death of suspect Nicholas Brandrum. His family has claimed he took his own life because of the pressure of the inquiry after a woman was shoved in front of a London bus. And Ireland's continuing its boycott of Eurovision. It's been confirmed it won't enter the song contest next year because of the involvement of Israel. That's the latest. I'm Anna Bates.
3: It's just gone 6 o'clock on your Thursday evening. It's Brett Harris with you with Bebe Rexha, with Eurythmics, Adela,

0: Alexa, A New Religion on Gaydio. It's Brett Harris with you on a Thursday evening. Producer Kerry, you're back. We haven't had a Katie Price update in weeks.
1: It's quite a big one as well.
0: Have you got one for me?
1: I have.
0: Let's do it. With the latest Katie Price news, it's producer Kira.
1: She split from her husband,
0: right,
1: is the top line.
0: The one that went missing.
1: Yeah, and it's very, very messy. Incredibly messy.
0: So what's happened now?
1: So she's claiming that obviously he was very rich.
0: Yeah.
1: She's not bothered about the money, apparently.
0: Yeah, she's not bothered.
1: She believes that her heart was scammed.
0: Yeah.
1: And that he wasn't the person that he was in the first place,
0: yeah,
1: when they met.
0: So literally what every single person had said in the UK.
1: Yeah, and she went on Good Morning Britain and said that.
0: I love that. It's not just, you know, an admission or a little notes app screenshot that's then been posted on Instagram. It's like, I'm going to go on a national breakfast show on television and update the nation. She's like a princess. That's her Buckingham Palace. The, you know, when they put like a little sign outside the front when there's a baby that's been born. That's Katie Price's version, an interview on Good Morning Britain.

Becky Hill. That's new. It's called Say Something on Gadio. It's Brett Harris with you on a Thursday evening. And every single day this week, I've been playing a new tune from Meek. It's called Terminally Verbal. It's taken from an upcoming album. And she's got a Terminally Verbal EP out now as well. Fell in love with this when she performed it at Manchester Village Pride a few weeks ago. And fell in love with another song of hers called Even the Rich Die Young. Apparently, that's on the album. And I keep banging on about it and begging her to release it. So it's coming. But this will have to tide us over. It's Meek and Terminally Verbal.

0: monster in all senses now. Now that she's got a little baby boy, Lady Gaga. And the Dead Dance, I can't believe it. All my faves are growing up, becoming mothers. I can't believe it. Right, on the way after 6:30, get on some Rose Grove for you.
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Gentlemen, don't leave me on the dance floor on Galeo. It's Brett Harris with you right now. And you probably hear us talk a lot about all of the weird and wonderful places a Pride celebration takes place. 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

0: Caitlin Aragon, that is I Run on Gadio. It's Brett Harris with you on a Thursday evening. Craig Law in for Chris Herbert in the next couple of minutes. I have two tunes to play before I disappear at 7. Bimini on the way after this from another and 54 Ultra. Good evening.
1: Good evening.
0: Thank you.

0: to have you back.
1: Thank you.
0: Been gorgeous. Should we do it again tomorrow?
1: Yeah.
0: Oh, sounds like a plan. Thought you never asked.
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0: From the Sky News Centre at 7, the Bank of England's laid the groundwork for rising interest rates despite holding them today at 3.75%. Yesterday's jump in inflation and further warnings about high energy bills to come mean borrowing costs could soon increase. Independent economist Julian Jessop says he'd have voted for a rise.
1: The inflation has been above target for most of the last 5 years. I think the excuse that this is just another temporary shock is beginning to wear increasingly thin. And personally, I would have voted to raise rates today.
0: The King, as Prince Charles, has been accused of being giddily elated following the death of Princess Diana in 1997. The allegations, among several made in her brother Earl Spencer's new book. Buckingham Palace says grief can cloud reason. Police say the investigation into the so-called Putney Pusher remains ongoing following the death of suspect Nicholas Brandrum. His families claim the 44-year-old took his own life because of the immense pressure following his arrest in June. A Welsh businessman's been named as one of three people killed in a light aircraft crash in the Swiss Alps. Owain Davis was managing director of an engineering firm in Buryport in Carmarthenshire. A leaked documents revealed how Sir Keir Starmer planned to launch a fight back after May's elections. The 50 pages seen by Sky News show the former Prime Minister's team proposed a change of tone and drew up a list of new policies. Some of those have been announced by Andy Burnham since he took over, but former Labour adviser John McTernan says it lays bare some of the problems.
2: I looked at the document, for example, on care for adolescents. They say, oh, let's have a review. And it's classic, isn't it, that the Starmer government suggests the way to relaunch is to launch another review.
0: And a river full of crocodiles in Australia has passed an assessment to host Olympic and Paralympic rowing and canoeing events. It's been cleared for Brisbane 2032. That's the latest. I'm Anna Bates.
3: Evening, how's it going? Welcome to Thursday. I am Craig with you until 9 o'clock, because I'm Dua Lipa and Eric Prince after a bit of Danceteria from Madonna. Hey.

Thursday evening. We've almost made it to the weekend, friends. Almost. Okay, we're almost there. Just one more day to go, and I'm going to help you through it. I am Craig, sitting in for Chris whilst he's frolicking away somewhere nice and warm and hot and where the drinks are all inclusive. Lucky bugger. But let me know what you're up to. 0330-04-8400 is my WhatsApp number. 0330-04-8400 if you want to get in touch. You're going to have to bear with me tonight because, like I've been saying the last couple of days, you know, like, you know you're coming down with something, and I've been calling it the pride lurgy. You know, it's infamous when you work lots of prides and you end up getting the pride lurgy. You just do, didn't you? And I've been boasting all summer how I've avoided it, and it's come and got me with a vengeance this week. So I woke up this morning feeling even worse than I have the last couple of days. But you know what, as the great Freddie Mercury once said, the show must go on. And who am I to argue with, Freddie?

happy that Altonade back with all the flowers that they deserve, because not just for free, but just for that incredible song, Moving to the Sun. And Gideon just got 20 past 7 tonight. 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Tell me-

0: Star with Woman on the way. I've got music from Another and Campbell Fad next. KDO.
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says, makes me wish it was Friday already. Josh Baker, Bobby Basker, My Place. Yeah, Gadio, I gotta say, thank you for the comments, by the way, about people saying I sound, the word they used was I sound more butch on the radio today because of my cold. And it reminds me, if you've seen Friends, and I hope you have because Friends is amazing. Friends, there's this episode where Phoebe gets a cold and she instantly becomes this much better, croonier, sexy singer thanks to her flu phlegm. And maybe that's the way it is now. Maybe I should start doing corporate voiceovers and movie voiceovers with a, you know, with this pride lurgy that's got me. Maybe. I'll take all the compliments, I gotta be honest.

say oh no, all the boys. My reaction when we accidentally, completely on purpose, stumble into a gay bar anywhere. Oh no, all the boys. Oh, what a shame. Anyway, my beat of the week this week is from the fabulous Angie Brown, one of the most legendary voices in house music behind just music that you grew up to, trust me. But she debuted this during a live performance at Cruise 101 in Manchester. I was very lucky to be DJing that day. And she did a performance of this and it blew the roof off. So I've been waiting for this to come out. And it finally did on Friday. Angie Brown and Mirko. This track, it's called The Real Me. And for the final time this week, it's my beat of the week. We'll do a brand new one this Monday evening.

0: We'll have a brand new one on Monday. 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
13: Play. From the Sky News Centre at 8, Princess Diana's brothers claiming in a new book the then Prince Charles sounded giddily elated on the phone following her death in 1997. Earl Spencer also alleges the King called her chubby before their wedding. In an earlier response to the release of some extracts, Buckingham Palace said grief can cloud reason. Royal biographer Robert Hardman attended Diana's funeral.
14: I watched how upset

0: Charles was. I mean, he really was. I mean, he was more moved, more upset than anybody else there. So it's not necessarily the picture that people will recognise, but this is how Charles Spencer remembers it.
1: Meanwhile, the Kings warned AI could be used in potentially catastrophic ways as he acknowledged developers' recent concerns about its ability to take life.
2: There seems urgency in adequately considering the existential dangers of such technologies falling into the wrong hands. Surely then we need sufficient means of control before it is all too late.
1: His Majesty addressed tech bosses at a summit at Dumfries House in Ayrshire. The Bank of England's warned the energy price cap could jump by 24% next year, possibly adding more than £400 to a typical bill. It's also signalled interest rates could rise in the coming months, although the cost of borrowing's been held today. Noah Woods' father's paid tribute to his son, calling him the sweetest and most innocent boy. The three-year-old was found dead in a pond after going missing in Suffolk on Tuesday. Police say their inquiry into the so-called Putney Pusher remains ongoing. Suspect Nicholas Brandrum was found dead this week, with his family blaming the immense pressure of the investigation. And in sport, Manchester City have a 1-0 lead against Norwich in the EFL third round. Bournemouth are making their debut in the Europa League in Spain. They're just getting underway against Real Sociedad. Celtic and Crystal Palace are also in action. That's the latest. I'm Anna Bates.
3: Hola, I'm Craig with you for the next 60 minutes with some amazing tunes. Some Olivia Rodrigo and Mason after Jessie Ware takes us to the

0: drop dead.
1: And drop dead again, yeah, which is pretty much how I'm feeling right now. What can I say? Whenever I've got a cold or a flu or whatever, I'm always a little bit dramatic. Me? Never. My name's Craig, then looking after evenings whilst Chris is off gallivanting everywhere for the next couple of weeks. Let's get comfortable, shall we? Let me know what you're up to. 0330-048-400. I don't normally give my number out like this, you know. I'm quite, you know, quite shy. 0330-048-400 on the WhatsApp if you want to get in touch. Don't forget, get your breakfast tomorrow morning back when you wake up 7 a.m. with Lady Di. Dave Cooper has got Joe Bags on the show. Plus, tomorrow is also a sad day because it is Helen Scott's last show tomorrow. And that makes me really sad. That does make me really, really sad. So make sure you give Hel the send-off that she deserves. 1 o'clock tomorrow, her last show. I am very je suis désolé about that. Joe Bags to breakfast. Helen's last show tomorrow. It's a big day on the Gadio. So make sure you lock it in. Got a classic from Faith to play after Rachel Chinariri. One song away from crying. That's how I feel right now.

God is a DJ.

0: So good, isn't it? Love this bit.
1: I need your protection. I need your protection.
0: You can't see me, but I'm shimmying. Really gay shimmying.
1: Me, your protection. Need your protection.
0: Oh, fair play to Sam Smith for putting a bit of a shimmy at the end of their new song, Oh Mother, Here Again, Yo, at 8:20. And you know what? I'd be remiss because I'm not on Eno till Saturday, so I get to miss Helen's big set off tomorrow. So I want to tell you a story about why Helen is absolutely awesome. So, basically, Gay News sent me and Helen to Gran Canaria, Mas Palomas, Playa del Ingles, the Yumbo and everything, to check out, you know, Gran Can, you know. And I'd already been like 20-odd times, but it was Helen's first time doing Gran Can. And I did warn her, I was like, Gran Can is very usually male-focused. And then when we got out there, Helen managed to find out that a brand new lesbian bar had opened in the Yumbo. I did not know this. And of course, Helen took us straight to it. And this is the force of Helen, you know, the absolute tidal wave of Helen, your personality. She honestly, within an hour of getting there, she got the entire bar, this brand new lesbian bar that she'd never been to, with full of people who, you know, had only just met Helen, got to do a conga line run the Yumbo. And honestly, that is one of the most impressive things I've ever seen in the Yumbo. And that's talking. So I'm gonna be really sad to see Helen go. It's a live show tomorrow at 1. Make sure you lock it in.

0: and messy. And glad you all like that story about Helling and me and Grand Can. That's only one of the few stories I could probably tell, because you know the old adage, what happens in Grand Can stays in Grand Can. Thanks, Chef, for that. Stay with us. I got Clementine Douglas and Breach next. K-D-O.
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0: first solo single that she's self-written, self-produced, self-performed, self-promoted, and since getting dropped by a record label, and it's one of her best as well, isn't it? It's Clem 9 Douglas, and she's going to be busy over the next couple of weeks as well. She's heading to Australia next week, playing in Sydney and Melbourne, and I am so always wanted to check out Australia. I just don't think I'd be able to deal with like the 20-odd hour flight. You know, I know there's ways and means of doing it, but honestly, Australia has always been on my like, what do you call it? Bucket list. I couldn't think of it. It's the lurgy. It's always been on my bucket list to visit and to one day play. I swear, if I could one day play, like before I hang up my headphones, if I could play just one song at Sydney Pride, I'd retire there then. I really would. So jealous. Australia's awesome.
1: Well, this year's gonna be called Calle Ocho. Que hola, Cata, que hola, Omega. And this is how we gonna do it.

of the DJ cutting off Daft Punk's One More Time and then crashing into this has put me off this song for life, honestly. I talk about it on my TikTok, by the way. I'm trying the TikTok thing. It's at DJ Craig Law. I can't promise you it'll be interesting, but I'm trying, okay? That's the best that that I can do. Now, very, very soon, a brand new video game is going to come out and change the world. I may be a little bit biased because I'm a giant gamer geek, but Grand Theft Auto 6, you won't see me for 6 months when that comes out. So I wanted to play this. This is the song I was playing the last time Grand Theft Auto came out. Used to drive around to this, so good excuse to play it. Oakenfold.

0: Yes, that might be the most tenuous excuse to play a song I've ever used. But I just really wanted to play it to make me feel better, to make you feel better. I got the Pride Lurgies, hopefully, out this weekend. But kick that to the curb. I love this so, so much, and it doesn't get played enough anywhere. Paulo Gavol, the Southern Sun, the Tiesa remix. Don't forget, if you love tunes like this, Chris Blackmore is back tomorrow morning at 10 a.m. serving up an hour of Gay New Anthems. I can't promise they'll all be huge trance classics like this, but they'll all be amazing classics. So make sure you lock it in. A very big day tomorrow. Joe Bags on Gay New Breakfast and Helen's last show as well. I will see you in the mix Saturday night from 6. Have a great rest of your Thursday. Ta-da! KDO.
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8: From the Sky News Centre at 9, Princess Diana's brothers accused the King of being giddily elated following her death in 1997. Our royal correspondent Laura Bondoc has the extract from Earl Spencer's new biography.
9: He says in his book, "The phone rang constantly. Prince Charles caught me as I crossed the landing upstairs. Unlike my other callers who were stunned, barely able to articulate their condolences and offers of help, he sounded giddily elated, like a lottery winner."
8: In response to earlier extracts, Buckingham Palace said grief can cloud reason, affect judgment, and colour memory in ways others do not recognise. The Bank of England's kept the cost of borrowing on hold but issued a warning about surging energy bills. It's predicting inflation will continue to rise while gas and electricity tariffs could leap by almost a quarter. For now, the base rate of interest remains at 3.75%. Economist Ben Caswell says everything hangs on the Iran war and how it impacts fuel prices.
10: If they remain elevated for longer,

0: that pass through is more likely to happen. So they're going to be on watch for seeing what happens towards energy prices looking forward.
1: Noah Woods has been described by his dad as having nothing but love to give following confirmation of his death in Suffolk. The toddler became separated from his family in Brantham on Tuesday. Police say the remains of a woman who disappeared nearly 7 years ago have been found in woodland in southwest London. The body of Joanna Sheen was discovered after a wildfire last month. In sport, Bournemouth are 2-0 up at Real Sociedad in their Europa League debut. Crystal Palace are 3 up at home to Lech Poznan. Celtic are 2-1 down against Ferencváros in Glasgow, while holders Manchester City lead Norwich 4-0 in the EFL Cup. And the registration deadline's passed for fans hoping to see Oasis on tour next year. Anyone hoping for fixed price tickets needed to have signed up by 4 o'clock today. That's the latest. I'm Anna Bates.
2: Good evening, welcome to Thursday. Tom here for The Late Show on Gadio. Coming up, I've got some Winter Gordon with Dirty Talk. Love that tune. But first, MK, this is Zone.

Oh, the gorgeous choice of Anne. For your first evening, hi, it's Tom here. For the usual little bit tunes, bit chat, and, well, just soundtracking whatever you're up to for your Thursday night. So whether you're down the gym for a bit of a late one, or you just cooking a late dinner, or, you know, you're just scrolling socials, then I have got you covered with some great tunes. Coming up, I've got some Adea, I've got some Girls Aloud, and some Katie B. But first, shall we have this, which came out of nowhere for me. I don't know about you, but I never expected to hear a little sample slash redo slash nod to Shakira's Whenever Wherever. But Kygo and Ava Max, they did it with this, and I absolutely love it. This is Whatever on your Thursday evening.

Oh, Tiny Lorenzo on the mix of Call the Shots from Girls Aloud. Now, something that wasn't on my 2026 bingo card was Cheryl and Kelly Rowland turning up to a Manchester bar a couple of days ago. They turned up to Via, and imagine, well, you might have been there, but I would have been absolutely gobsmacked. I just thought, what on earth is going on? And there's been loads of clips online of like Kelly Rowland singing When Love Takes Over to the crowd, and it's just a really, like, just one of those special moments, you know. Love that. So jealous I wasn't there. Anywho, I will keep manifesting and hope that maybe Becky Hill or Katie B or someone just rocks up in a bar that I'm in. But speaking of which, let's get into Katie B now with this little track. This is Last Day of Summer, which feels quite relevant at the moment, don't you think? Yeah.

0: Say Something, Sunny Federa and Becky Hill, of course, on your Thursday evening. Hope you're good. I love Becky Hill's voice on this. So good. Hope you enjoyed the tunes and the random natter. Until Barber, and coming up in just a little bit, I'm going to get you on some Barry Can't Swim, Harry Styles, and that great track from LMC versus UT.
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6: Driving even a little too fast for the situation is a major cause of collisions, especially on country roads. 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Don't let your speed creep.

Harry Styles on Gaydio. This is Aperture. I'm not gonna lie, it hasn't quite warmed on me, this track. Well, I've got a friend who's absolutely obsessed. I mean, I get it, it's great, I love it, but yeah, I've just got a friend that's obsessed with it, and I just don't quite get there. Harry Styles, love it though. Right, coming up before 10 o'clock, I'm gonna get you on that little Chris Lake remix of Opalite from Taylor Swift, which I love, always firmly on the playlist when DJing in the clubs. But first, how about of this? Also in lowercase letters from Slater, this is Brand New Chanel with a dollar sign randomly.

I love this remix. It's just a great little one, isn't it? Hope you like it. See, on the way, I'm going to get you on Billie Eilish before the close of the hour. But first, let's get this on. It's Club to Your Arms. It's Rose Grey on Gaydio. This is a tune.

0: If you've heard me a couple of times, I always stall before I say Billie Eilish, because there's a drag queen called Billie Eilish, which I just keep slipping off and saying that instead, which is not really the thing to do. Anyway, on the way after 10 o'clock, I'm going to get you lined up an artist who's named after a supermarket and a little bit of a throwback to Brighton Pride.
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12: From the Sky News Centre at 10. Princess Diana's brother is claiming in a new book the then Prince Charles sounded giddily elated following her death in 1997. Earl Spencer also alleges the King called her chubby before their wedding. In an earlier response to the release of some extracts, Buckingham Palace said grief can cloud reason. Royal biographer Robert Hardman attended Diana's funeral.
13: I watched how upset Charles was. I mean, he really was. I mean, he was more moved, more upset than anybody else there. So it's not necessarily the picture that people will recognise, but this is how Charles Spencer remembers it.
12: Despite holding interest rates at 3.75% today, the Bank of England's laid the groundwork for them going up in the near future. Further warnings about high energy bills mean borrowing costs could soon increase. Noah Woods, the three-year-old found dead in a Suffolk pond yesterday, has been described by his dad as having nothing but love to give. He became separated from family in Brantham on Tuesday. It's been confirmed the remains of a woman missing since 2019 have been found after a wildfire in southwest London. A man's been arrested. The Metropolitan Police has referred itself to the watchdog over its contact with a man accused of being the so-called Putney Pusher. Nicholas Brandrum, who was suspected of shoving a woman into the path of a bus in London in 2017, was found dead on Tuesday. Our correspondent Emma Birchley has more.
14: The family have a long list of questions that they want answered by the Metropolitan Police, including why he was arrested in the first place and why they say journalists were invited along to that arrest.

0: And in tonight's Europa League action, Celtic lost 3-1 at home to Ferencváros of Hungary. Crystal Palace beat Lech Poznan 4-0. Bournemouth were successful on their debut in Europe, winning 2-1 at Real Sociedad. And Manchester City have eased into the last 16 of the EFL Cup by thrashing Norwich City 5-0. That's the latest. I'm Anna Bates.
1: Hope your Thursday evening is shaping up well. We are in the last hour of the show. Coming up, we're going to get you on some Alex Mills, some Ray, but first this from Jazzy. This is Invisible. Happy Thursday.

I mean, it's one of those tracks now that will firmly take me to Brighton Pride this year, where Ray performed headlining on the Saturday, wasn't it? Yeah, Diana Ross on Sunday. And I was actually with Gedeo's Lee Barnes and a couple of other people. And like, we were a little bit like, through the like Ray's set, we thought, oh, I mean, amazing performer, but I'm kind of just really looking forward to the upbeat stuff, like Where's My Husband, and some of the more drum and bassy bits. And yeah, just, I don't know, it's just a bit strange, but it was an amazing set, wasn't it? If you were there and if you saw the clips online, so good. Love a bit of Ray. Definitely would love to see her in a like really intimate venue, because she did that performance at the Royal Albert Hall, didn't she, a couple of, was it months ago or even last year? But that looked stunning. So something like that, get me a ticket. On the way, I'm going to get you onto Madonna. I've got the Tampura, that's something you get in a Chinese takeaway, Tampura. But first, let's get this on from Alex Mills. This is just one of those feel-good tunes, which hopefully will just land just right on your Thursday evening. Such a good feeling.

It's one of those tracks, a bit like Padam Padam, isn't it? That it's just everywhere when you go out clubbing, when you're like at Pride, that kind of thing. Danceteria from Madonna, and Madonna is opening the MTV VMAs for the first time in 23 years very soon, which should be a great performance. I'm sure Danceteria is going to feature there because it's a tune, and I feel like Madonna's having a full-on comeback at the moment. Right, how about I line you up for your Thursday evening, some Chapel Roan and some Gorgon City, but first, I think a little bit of Shapeshifters, which is all kinds of joyous goodness, isn't it? Love Shapeshifters. This is On The Way Up on your Thursday evening.

0: Chapel Rome, Dombrowski on the mix. It's Good Luck, Babe, with a capital R. Just all kinds of weird punctuation in that. Anywho, on the way, I'm going to get you lined up before 11 o'clock. That last little collab, which I did not see coming, from Robin and Zara Larsson, is such a treat.
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Thursday evening. Now, you probably hear us talk a lot about all of the weird and wonderful places a Pride celebration is taking place. But have you ever heard of a Pride celebration taking place on an actual cruise ship? Well, here at Gaydio, we teamed up with Ambassador Cruise Line, the no-fly cruise specialist, to bring you an iconic evening on board Ambassador Ambience, their flagship vessel in the fleet, to bring you Pride at Sea, dinner, drag and decks, with performances from drag menace Why She Black, as well as Mary Mack and Ida Down, a Q&A with celebrity Big Brother icon and Drag Race UK winner Danny Beard. This unique overnight experience comes with a 5-course gala dinner with half a bottle of wine included. It's a gorgeous dinner, stunning entertainment, inspiring Gaydio networking session, a chance to get to know of the UK's finest drag export before a big, like, knees up with our very own Chris Blackmore on the decks. Don't miss your chance to take part in this one night only event on Thursday, the 1st of August, at the Port of Tilbury, London, just a short hop from Central. So to be there, get to gaydio.co.uk/pride at sea, and we will see you on board. Oh, don't forget to use the code PRIDE5 to get 5% off your booking. I love the sound of that. It is just all kinds of camp goodness. That is going to be amazing. Hopefully I'll see you there if I can land myself on the ticket. Right, on the way, some Josh Baker, but first this with Jason Nevins.

I don't know where the time is going this evening. I'm going to squeeze you in another couple of tracks before 11. Troy Sivan is on the way with Pink Pantheress with Rush. But first, let's get this on. Ariana Grande on Gaydio.

0: Choice of Anne with Rush brings us to the end of the show tonight. I'll be back here next Thursday. Oh, no, I won't, actually. I'm doing the KDO breakfast on Saturday, so I'll see you then. Up next, you've got Tiësto.
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8: From the Sky News Centre at 11, Princess Diana's brothers accused the King of being giddily elated following her death in 1997. Our royal correspondent Laura Bundock has the extract from Earl Spencer's new biography.
9: He says in his book, "The phone rang constantly. Prince Charles caught me as I crossed the landing upstairs. Unlike my other callers who were stunned, barely able to articulate their condolences and offers of help, he sounded giddily elated, like a lottery winner."
8: It adds he found the suggestion Princes William and Harry should walk behind her coffin utterly barbaric. In response to earlier extracts, Buckingham Palace said grief can cloud reason and colour memory. There's a warning the energy price cap could jump by nearly a quarter next year, despite the cost of borrowing being kept on hold today. The Bank of England also signalled interest rates could go up in the coming months. Police say the remains of a woman who disappeared nearly 7 years ago have been found in woodland in southwest London. The body of Joanna Sheen was discovered in Feltham last month after the area was affected by a wildfire. One man's been arrested. Noah Wood's father paid tribute to his son, calling him the sweetest and most innocent boy. The three-year-old was found dead in a pond after going missing in Suffolk on Tuesday. Now to sport and holders, Manchester City strolled into the last 16 of the League Cup by thrashing Norwich City 5-0. A mostly reserved team was too strong for the Championship side. City progressed to meet Brighton at home next month. Teenage debutant Floyd Samba scored 2 and manager Enzo Maresca thinks the 17-year-old did a great job.
10: Yes, yeah, satisfied, not just for the 2 goals. I think for the entire performance it was good. He didn't play many games as a 9. We tried in the last 2-3 days and as I said yesterday, it's very good also finishing the action, so it was a good game for him.
8: And Ireland's continuing its boycott of Eurovision. It's been confirmed it won't enter the song contest next year because of the involvement of Israel. That's the latest. I'm Stevie Schillinglaw.

earlier this year, I heard this amazing track from Floris at Wolfcut, The Sign. It's an amazing UK garage track with a beautiful vocal. And as soon as I heard it, I was like, wow, I need to turn this into a Tiësto remix so I can play it in my sets. You just heard the result and it's coming out soon. Floris and Wolfcut, The Sign in the Tiësto remix. I got some great music for you coming up this week in Prismatic by Tiësto. So stay tuned and we keep going with Seppa.

Sometimes you don't have to say a word. I can see it in your eyes. I can feel it in the way you move. Whatever's been on your mind, you don't have to carry it tonight.

This is Prismatic by Tiësto. In the mix, I played Sis, Be The Best. Before that, Lefrix, On Your Mind, and Tests with Light. And this is DJ Guest List, together with Cleopatra 2000. Special Touch.

You heard Trying from Semblant Smile and North Skies. Before that, John Dahlbeck and Lovestruck Pyramid, and Kimmick and Karen Overtone, Your Loving Arms. And we're dropping down the BPM a little bit, and we start with a very cool remix of I Follow Rivers by Licky Lee, made by Adal.

We're in the mix, in Prismatic by Tiësto, and I just played Vinyl Lover from Skyfall and Bonzilla. Before that, Swim, Living On, and the beautiful Sun Is Shining Lovely Day by Tommy Phillips. This is Doppenberg, always

Big tunes in the mix. Gravengers, Self-Aware. Before that, Linz, Don't Stop It. Lawton, Transmaster Krause, and Caroline Roxy. Horizon, also Push together with Cass T, Strange Worlds. Time flew by this week. We're almost at the end of this week's episode of Prismatic by Tiësto. I hope you like the mix. Let me know on my socials at Tiësto. And make sure to follow me. And if you'd like to come to one of my upcoming shows, check out tiësto.com/tour for my schedule. And the last track for this week is from Two Girls and One Mom. This is Certified Floor.

0: Even if I go off beat, yeah, I'm still on beat. Even if I go off beat, yeah, I'm still on beat. Flip that,
1: step back.
0: When I come around, try and get back.
1: When I come around, me take that.
0: Make go, yeah, when I bend back. Flip that, step back. When I come around, try and get back.